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9: The Norwich Disease Foundation was founded in 2016 by a group of parents who each had a child with Norwich Disease. Norwich Disease is an ultra-rare condition and causes mainly boys to be born blind with progressive hearing loss. There are only around 60 people affected with Norwich Disease in the UK. Back in 2016, there was no reliable information on Norwich Disease, no support groups and no research. We are run entirely by volunteers and now have a community who are in touch with each other. They support each other through sharing information and experiences, and we have pioneering research going on at Great Ormond Street Hospital, which is working towards finding a treatment for the devastating hearing loss.
10: Hiya, I am Josh. I am a 16-year-old that lives with Norrie. Part of my condition includes blindness and hearing impairment, however this varies significantly from person to person. We are a charity with the eventual goal of slowing and preventing the hearing loss in Norrie disease patients, however this will be in the far future. In the meantime,

0: any little help we can receive from you to make this goal possible and to give Nori patients a better life would mean the world to us. To do this, please go to maritimeradio.co.uk and click the link, which will send you directly to our website. 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
9: The Prime Minister has warned a potential leadership challenge would plunge us into chaos. He's been consulting ministers and MPs amid claims the Health Secretary Wes Streeting will launch a leadership bid. Former Labour leader Jeremy Corbyn thinks Sir Keir will have to go.
10: It's very hard to see how he can stay in post given what has happened. They've just produced a King's Speech which promises very little. If Wes Streeting is to be the alternative, I fail to see what he's an alternative to.
9: The £5 million gift given to Nigel Farage before he became an MP is to be investigated by the Standards Watchdog. The Reform UK leader insists there's no case to answer. Police are scouring hours of CCTV footage to try and piece together the final hours of three women whose bodies were recovered from the sea off Brighton. It's not yet known how the women came to be in the water. And more than 1,700 people have been banned from leaving a UK-operated cruise ship currently docked at Bordeaux in France. It follows an outbreak of gastroenteritis. That's the latest from Radio News Hub. I'm David Hall.
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9: A morning of sunny spells and scattered showers. They'll be heavy and thundery at times, drier in central areas, feeling rather chilly in the brisk northerly breeze, a high of 13 degrees Celsius.
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9: The Prime Minister has been talking to MPs in Downing Street as he prepares for a leadership challenge. Speculation is rife that Health Secretary Wes Streeting is set to make a bid for Sir Keir Starmer's job. The political upheaval in Westminster has overshadowed the King's speech, and Conservative leader Kemi Badenoch says the PM can't hang on.
10: Nearly 100 Labour MPs have called for the Prime Minister to resign. 4 ministers have quit. It is clear his authority has gone.
9: Nigel Farage is to be investigated over a £5 million gift from a party donor. The Standards watchdog will look into the undeclared gift from Christopher Harborne in 2024. Mr Farage denies any wrongdoing. The Metropolitan Police has warned it's preparing for potential violence and hate speech crimes across 2 protests in London this weekend. More than 4,000 officers will be drafted in to police the rival events. And a man involved in the overdose death of Friends star Matthew Perry has been sentenced to 2 years in prison. That's the latest from Radio News Hub. I'm David Hall.
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9: A morning of sunny spells and scattered showers. They'll be heavy and thundery at times, drier in central areas. Feeling rather chilly in the brisk northerly breeze, a high of 13 degrees Celsius.
8: This

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9: The Prime Minister has warned a potential leadership challenge would plunge us into chaos. He's been consulting ministers and MPs amid claims the Health Secretary Wes Streeting will launch a leadership bid. Former Labour leader Jeremy Corbyn thinks Sir Keir will have to go.
10: It's very hard to see how he can stay in post given what has happened. They've just produced a King's Speech which promises very little. If Wes Streeting is to be the alternative, I fail to see what he's an alternative to.
9: The £5 million gift given to Nigel Farage before he became an MP is to be investigated by the Standards Watchdog. The Reform UK leader insists there's no case to answer. Police are scouring hours of CCTV footage to try and piece together the final hours of three women whose bodies were recovered from the sea off Brighton. It's not yet known how the women came to be in the water. And more than 1,700 people have been banned from leaving a UK-operated cruise ship currently docked at Bordeaux in France. It follows an outbreak of gastroenteritis. That's the latest from Radio News Hub. I'm David Hall.
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9: A morning of sunny spells and scattered showers. They'll be heavy and thundery at times, drier in central areas, feeling rather chilly in the brisk northerly breeze, a high of 13 degrees Celsius.
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6: The Prime Minister has been talking to MPs in Downing Street as he prepares for a leadership challenge. Speculation is rife that Health Secretary Wes Streeting is set to make a bid for Sir Keir Starmer's job. The political upheaval in Westminster has overshadowed the King's speech, and Conservative leader Kemi Badenoch says the PM can't hang on.
7: Nearly 100 Labour MPs have called for the Prime Minister to resign. Four ministers have quit. It is clear his authority has gone.
6: Nigel Farage is to be investigated over a £5 million gift from a party donor. The Standards watchdog will look into the undeclared gift from Christopher Harborne in 2024. Mr. Farage denies any wrongdoing. The Metropolitan Police has warned it's preparing for potential violence and hate speech crimes across two protests in London this weekend. More than 4,000 officers will be drafted in to police the rival events. And a man involved in the overdose death of Friends star Matthew Perry has been sentenced to 2 years in prison. That's the latest from Radio News Hub. I'm David Hall.
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5: Maritime Radio weather.
6: A morning of sunny spells and scattered showers. They'll be heavy and thundery at times, drier in central areas, feeling rather chilly in the brisk northerly breeze, a high of 13 degrees Celsius.
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Morning, it's Maritime Radio 96.5 FM, the start of another long day. Whether you're about to get on the 161 bus, whether you're getting on the Jubilee Line at North Greenwich, or the DLR at Woolwich Arsenal, we're there with you all the way.

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Here we are then, sitting here in the early hours of a new day on Maritime Radio. It's early breakfast. It's times like this, you know, where you start to think, I wonder what Jack Mooney's up to.

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6: It's expected to be another tough day for the Prime Minister, with Wes Streeting reportedly ready to resign and launch a leadership challenge. But he will need the support of 81 MPs to do that. And other Labour MPs like Ed Miliband and Angela Rayner are also seen as potential leadership candidates. Politics lecturer at the University of Sheffield, Dr. Andrew Barclay, says removing the Prime Minister could be a lengthy process.
7: The Labour Party don't have particularly good form when it comes to deposing party leaders or prime ministers, and even just the rule book makes it quite difficult to do that. So I mean, I'm leaving myself as a bit of a hostage to fortune when I say this, but there's absolutely no guarantee at all that he'll be gone in the immediate future.
6: The world's first roadside laughing gas breathalyzers are being rolled out in two police forces in England. Hampshire and Isle of Wight Police and Thames Valley Police say the issue is an emerging threat, especially among young road users. In 2023, three teenage passengers were killed when the driver was filmed inhaling laughing gas behind the wheel. New rules from the DVSA mean learner drivers must now book, change or cancel their own driving tests. The move follows concerns about slots being bought in bulk and sold on at inflated prices. We spoke to motoring insurance expert at Confused.com, Matt Kroll-Reese. He's told us why these changes were needed.
8: There's been a big backlog in tests, and this has just been abused, really, even further by like a ticketing surge pricing model. So if you look at some tests, we're even more expensive than buying Oasis tickets last year, which is absolutely crazy.
6: A licensed drug addiction counsellor who delivered Friends star Matthew Perry the drugs that killed him has been jailed. 56-year-old Eric Fleming was sentenced to 2 years behind bars and was the fourth defendant out of five to plead guilty over the actor's death in 2023. And it's set to be a scorching late May bank holiday weekend, with temperatures potentially reaching the mid-20s. The Met Office say that while the weather's average at the moment, they are expecting things to improve by the end of next week. From Radio News Hub, I'm Frankie Hersine.
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11: Another unsettled day with some sunny spells and frequent showers. Heaviest across central and southern parts later on, with some hail and thunderstorms too. Breezy with a high of 13 degrees Celsius.
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Early mornings on Maritime Radio, just having a look around our little satellite map here, see who's flashing red. Shirley at number 45, dressed to impress, I see, this morning. Apparently she's going on somewhere after work. Don't know what that means. I'll get more details on that later.

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Ah, there you are. It's early breakfast on Maritime Radio for the Royal Borough of Greenwich in London, 96.5 FM. Oh, good grief, look at the time. Shirley at number 45. It's time you were shaking a leg.

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Time for another Street Shout on Maritime Radio Early Breakfast. And this morning, the highest honour we can bestow on any street in the borough is Wendover Road, Kidbrook. It's your turn this morning. Congratulations. Your Street Shout. Good morning.

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12: So Keir Starmer faces another difficult day with West Reading said to be ready to mount a leadership challenge. It was reported yesterday the Health Secretary is preparing to resign. Well, we've also heard this morning Angela Rayner has been cleared by HMRC over her tax affairs. Dr. Andrew Barclay is from the University of Sheffield. He's been given his view on who could replace the Prime Minister.
13: West Reading would easily be considered the front runner. However, if this becomes a long campaign where Andy Burnham could possibly sense a way of getting back into Parliament, that could change the whole dynamic. So the longer that Keir Starmer hangs on as party leader, the better for Andy Burnham, I guess.
12: The three women whose bodies were recovered from Brighton Beach are not believed to have attended a nightclub before entering the water. It's after reports that they had done so. And police say they are working to understand the full circumstances around the incident. Two police forces are testing a new breathalyzer designed to detect laughing gas use at the roadside. Officers say there's currently no reliable way to prove someone has used it behind the wheel. If successful, the technology could be rolled out more widely as concerns grow about laughing gas and the risks it poses to road safety. Learner drivers will now be responsible for booking and managing their own DVSA driving tests. It comes after widespread reports of appointments being resold for hundreds of pounds. Matt Crawrees is a motoring insurance expert at Confused.com.
14: Only the learner driver themselves can now book, change or cancel a practical driving test appointment under the new DVSA rules. What was happening before was you'd have bots or you'd have rogue examiners or other people buying up a load of tests and then selling them on.
12: And the Scottish Premiership title race will go down to the final day with both Hearts and Celtic winning last night. But once again, a controversial VAR intervention is making the headlines. Celtic were awarded a stoppage time penalty in their match against Motherwell, a decision branded as disgraceful by Hearts manager Derek Mickens. The two sides play each other on Saturday. From Radio News Hub, I'm Frankie Hersine.
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16: 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Sue Owen Bailey at Equifax UK has more.
17: Consumers have shown financial resilience, demonstrating ways to cope, like longer mortgages and buying and selling more second-hand goods. But we could be at a turning point. Savings are getting lower and higher borrowing costs and energy prices might be here for longer. Financial inclusion is more important than ever, and we're calling up the industry to help everyone live their financial best.
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18: Well, good morning to you. I'm Steve Bowman. Today will start cloudy. It will become cloudy with mainly rain and sunshine during the day. Temperature is going to rise to about 12, dropping to about 7 overnight. The rest of the week will be mainly sunshine without breaks of rain. Right now it's 7 degrees centigrade at Shooters Hill and down at Greenwich Railway Station.
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0: Good morning, I'm Steve Bowman in for Duncan this morning. He's back tomorrow at 7, so we can find out tomorrow how he got on with his Morris dancing.
1: Wanna hear a part of my story? I tried to hide in the glory and sweep it under the table so you would never know. Sometimes I feel like an accident. People look when they're passing and never check on the past.

0: survey crowned Gavin and Stacey as the best British comeback of all time. It pulled in over 19 million viewers. That's quite a few, isn't it? I must admit, I never watched it. Right, Tate McRae and McFly are up shortly, but as it's 20 past seven, it's time for this.
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0: Well, good morning to you. It's 20 past seven. Let's have a look at the traffic and travel. The A2 at the moment heading into town. Well, there's been an accident there on between Dancing Interchange and Kibrook Interchange. Travel time's about 20 to 25 minutes on there at the moment. If you're heading into the Dartford Tunnels, 5 to 10 minutes to get through there. Heading over Shooter's Hill into Blackheath in the town, 10 to 15 minutes there. Normal suspects, really, as is the A20 by five ways. That's back to Flamingo Park at the moment. Willesley Avenue, Sidcup, junction halfway street with water repairs there and temporary traffic lights, as there are further up the road at Westwood Lane in Welling, junction with Birch Grove, water repairs there.

0: 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I suggest you check the South Eastern Trains website for further details. I'll have another update for you around about 20 to 8.
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Apparently today, May the 14th, is Dance Like a Chicken Day. I kid you not, today is Dance Like a Chicken Day. I should make a reference to Duncan at this stage with his Morris dancing, but I won't. Good morning, I'm Steve Bowman.

0: Apparently there's a chance the Northern Lights can be visible across parts of the UK tonight. It's all thanks to a massive solar flare that the sun fired off a couple of days ago. Got to tell you, I was in Norway last week. Nope, didn't see them too cloudy. I was in Iceland a while back. Nope, didn't see them too cloudy. I think I'm just doomed never to see the Northern Lights. Right, it's 7:37. Belinda Carlisle is here after a traffic and travel update.
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0: Well, good morning to you. It's 20 to 8. Let's have a look at the traffic and travel. If you're going into the Dartford Tunnel, 5 to 10 minutes to get in there at the moment. Just sheer way of the traffic, I'm afraid. A2 London Bound between Dance Interchange and Kibbutz Interchange. Yes, it's same again. About 20, 25 minutes to get through there. Coming on the A20 into Five Ways, it's back to Flamingo Park at the moment. Blackheath is particularly chock-a-block this morning, looking at it. As you go down a hill into Deptford, not very nice there. Willesley Avenue and Sidcup, Junction Halfway Street, got water main repairs and temporary traffic lights there. Plumpton High Street there, water main works at Rockmount Road, so you can expect some delays there until tomorrow. Chislehurst Road outside Queen Mary's Hospital there. Again, some more water main works. That's been going on for a while, isn't it? That should be finishing around about the middle of June. Tower Bridge is lifting at 9:45 this morning. On the tubes at the moment, severe delays on the Metropolitan line. There's no service out of Aldgate at the moment due to late finishing of engineering works. And that's about it, really. So I'll have another update for you just before the 8 o'clock news.
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0: Don't forget, every weekend we've got the Cutty Sark Street Food Market. It's a food market bringing food and festivity to the Cutty Sark Gardens. It's just placed there by the side of the Cutty Sark Tea Clipper. You've got everything there from Greek food, Italian food, Spanish paella, Korean corn dogs. Making me feel really hungry now. But it's on every weekend from 10 o'clock until 6:30 on a Saturday and Sunday and 5:30 on a Friday. Right, who fancies the Maritime Radio Pick of the Week?
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0: Yep, it certainly is. The Maritime Radio Pick of the Week this week is Mindless State by Will Parker. Will Parker was raised in Scunthorpe, which is where the video that accompanies the track was filmed. Will's 21 years young. He wrote this track. I can't see that he's got any upcoming tours. See what you think.

0: Well, it seems that Britain could hit 40 degrees again this year, and it's all linked to what they call a super El Nino building up over the Pacific. Last time we had 40 degrees was in 2022, and indeed, I think that was the first time we had 40 degrees, so could be fun. Right, Britney Spears and BTS are here after the 8 o'clock local news. Good morning to you. I'm Steve Bowman in for Duncan this morning. This is Maritime Radio.
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1: Well, it's heavy traffic heading into the Dartford Tunnel at the moment. 5 to 10 minutes to get into there. It's just sheer weight of traffic, I'm afraid. A2 heading into London between Downton Interchange, Kipper Park Road. We'll have heard it before. It'll be 20, 25 minutes to get through there. And tailbacks back to the Flamingo Park at the moment. The people trying to get through the five ways on the A20. Westwood Lane in Welling, junction with Birchgrove, water repairs there with temporary traffic lights. Plumstead High Street, one lane closed there, westbound at Rockmount Road. And on Tower Bridge is lifting at 9:45 this morning. On the tubes at the moment, with severe delays on the Metropolitan line, there's no service out of Aldgate. Okay, here's your 8 o'clock local news.
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3: From the Maritime Radio news team, I'm Sholepe Alatiche. Lambeth Literary Festival is well underway. The celebration of books is over 2 months from May to June as part of the borough's National Year of Reading 2026 programme. Amongst the festive activities, there will be a book fair featuring local authors, screenwriting discussions and poetry readings. The festival aims to encourage reading for pleasure and meaningful engagement with local libraries. A councillor nominated under the Green Party ticket to St Leonard's Ward in Lambeth Council will now sit as an independent. Saika Ali was suspended by the party in April following her arrest over allegedly anti-Semitic posts on social media, but remained on the ballot paper. The Green Party said she remained on the ballot due to electoral law. Newly elected Green Party Mayor of Lewisham, Liam Shriver-Stava, has spoken to journalists about his desire to have the borough twin with a Palestinian town. He also pledged to lobby for council pension funds to be divested from, in his words, companies that are involved in the genocide. His comments come ahead of a planned rally outside Downing Street this weekend to oppose anti-Semitism. There's more local news on the Maritime Radio website and app.
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4: In the Scottish Premiership, it will go down to the final day of the season as both Hearts and Celtic won last night. They will meet each other for an all-important title decider in Glasgow on Saturday. Elsewhere, Manchester City are just 2 points behind Arsenal after beating Crystal Palace 3-0. It's all to play for with just 2 matches left of the season. Stockport will face either Bradford or Bolton in the League One playoffs at Wembley after beating Stevenage 3-0 on aggregate. Cricket and England have given Ollie Robertson one last chance to live up to his world-class potential. Managing Director of Men's Cricket Rob Key says he's worth a punt.
5: When he's fit and bowling at a decent pace for him, which is around 82, 83 mile an hour, he is world-class. When you look at his record, he is one of the few bowlers right up there statistically.
4: And Luke Littler has predicted fireworks as he chases Premier League history. History in Birmingham. The back-to-back world champion is targeting a record 7th nightly victory later tonight, having won the last 3 weeks in Liverpool, Aberdeen and Leeds to put him 5 points clear at the top of the table.
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1: Well, good morning to you. I'm Steve Bowman. Today will start sunny, but will become cloudy and mainly rain and sunshine during the day. The temperature will rise from about 12 to about 7 overnight. The rest of the week will be mainly sunshine without breaks of rain. Right now it's 8 degrees centigrade at Greenwich Park and down at the O2.
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Well, this is a lot of old drivel if ever I've heard of it. Apparently, men finally grow up at the age of 43. It seems a full 11 years after women mature. Dear. A study in differences in maturity between the genders reveal that 8 out of 10 women are convinced blokes remain immature well into their 30s and 40s. However, 8 out of 10 women believe that men never stop being childish, with breaking wind, burping, eating fast food in the early hours, playing video games. And the problem is, I can't see the problem itself. Anyway, MK here shortly. Here's the Lightning Seeds.

bought some tea bags the other day, and on it, it says plant-based tea bags. Yep, plant-based tea bags. I mean, call me old-fashioned. I know I had limited education at Capa Boys, but tea bags are not made of beef or chicken, are they? I mean, they're plant-based, surely. Is this the manufacturer's idea of getting on the plant-based bandwagon? I've no idea. I mean, they tasted nice anyway, so there you go. Right, coming up after the traffic and travel is Teo Cruz and Teddy Swims. Good morning to you. I'm Steve Bowman in for Duncan this morning.

0: Quick one from Maggie. Maggie says, Mum, why is the person on top of the telly? Well, I couldn't find the aerial. Yes, thank you, Maggie. Right, it's 20 past eight. It's time for this.
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0: If you're heading through the Dartford Tunnel at the moment, 5-10 minutes to get through there. If you're on the A2 heading into London between Danston Interchange and Kidbrook Interchange, just normal high level of traffic at the moment, 20-25 minutes to get through there. On the A20 heading into town, into Five Ways, I'm afraid, normal problem there. Traffic back to about Flamingo Park. In Bromley Road in Catford, one lane is closed due to gas main works there between Calverley Road and Canadian Avenue. That's going to be for a couple of days yet. Chislehurst Road in both directions for water main works there outside Queen Mary's Hospital. That's near Upperton Road. They expect some delays really until mid-June on that one, I'm afraid. And in Plumpton High Street, one lane closed for water main works there. Junction with Rock Mount Road. Tower Bridge is lifting at 9:45 this morning. On the tube, severe delays on the Metropolitan Line due to late finishing of engineering works. And on the Northern Lines, minor delays there whilst they deal with an earlier 40 train at Camden. I'll have another update for you around about 20 to 9.
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0: It's coming at 8:31. Good morning to you. I'm Steve Bowman. We've got Tom Grennan here shortly. But first, the BBC comedy Amanda Land has been renewed for a third series. For this and other show business news, here's the Showbiz Update.
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2: BAFTA award-winning comedy Amanda Land has been renewed for a third series. The show, which stars Lucy Punch, Dame Joanna Lumley and Philippa Dunn, won a BAFTA at the weekend and will return for a new six-part run. Cat's Eye have announced a world tour, including shows in Dublin, London and Manchester later this year. The girl group were formed in 2023 on an X Factor-style competition show called Dream Academy. Their Wild World tour will see them perform across Europe and North America in the autumn. Veteran pop star Boy George says he's so sad that he did not make it through to the Eurovision Song Contest final. The Culture Club singer was part of the San Marino entry with the song Superstar, but was eliminated during the first semi-final following a public vote. And Sir Paul McCartney has described how valuable it is that songs such as the Beatles' Hey Jude can unite people at different ends of the political spectrum. Sir Paul says in Trump's America, Republicans and Democrats are at each other's throats, but when we do that song, they're not.
1: Rise and shine, up with a lark. 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

0: If you're wondering what to do next couple of nights, there's a play on called Playhouse Creatures, just started down at the Bob Hope Theatre. It's on until Saturday night. It's described as a swinging 1660s play when women took the stage. It's a funny and deeply poignant play there. The Bob Hope Theatre, I don't know if you know, it's in Eltham, seats 200 people. So it's quite a closely knit theatre in there, so it should be quite cosy. It starts at 7:45 tonight. Tickets are £15, so it's well worth popping along there if you want. So it's Playhouse Creatures tonight until Saturday down at Bob Hope Theatre.
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0: Yes, good morning to you. Normal suspects on the traffic problems this morning. If you're heading in the Dartford Tunnel, 5 to 10 minutes to get in there. The traffic congestion on the A2 has receded slightly from Dancing Interchange to Kibrook Interchange. Still a bit sluggish as it is on the A20 heading into town. That was back to Flamingo Park. A little bit less now. Over Blackheath, particularly slow this morning, but as you drop down into Deptford, it is getting a bit better at the moment. Westwood Lane in Welling, junction with Birchgrove, water repairs there and temporary traffic lights. And further along the road at Willesley Avenue and Sidcup, junction of Halfway Street, water repairs there and temporary traffic lights on there. Tower Bridge is lifting at 9:45 this morning. On the trains at the moment, there's a fault with the signalling system in Denmark Hill, means some lines are disrupted as a result. Trains may be delayed by up to 30 minutes, diverted or revised. Don't forget, if you're coming in through the Bexley Heath line, that there's a Victoria, that tour will cause you a little bit of anguish this morning. Finally, on the tube, severe delays on the Metropolitan line. due to late finishing of engineering works on Northern Line. The minor delays there due to an earlier faulty train at Camden. I'll have another update for you just before the 9 o'clock news.
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Well, if you're a person of a certain age, my dad told me about this group called Linda's Farm. They were based, or are based, up in Tyneside. They've been going since the 70s. They're going to be appearing at the Blackheath Halls on Saturday week at 8 o'clock. It's going to cost you £33 for a ticket. I'm looking at the lineup here, and some of the people have been there since 1969. So they've had a fair old career in Linda's Farm. That should be a great night out, Linda's Farm. So I was telling my dad about that one. Fog on the Tyne, Meet Me on the Corner, Lady Eleanor, and Run for Home. They should be a great night out. Good morning to you. I'm Steve Bowman.

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0: Next Friday, that's the 22nd of May, there's a welcome return to Shrewsbury House of the Harmony Group Company 3. They've been there several times, very, very popular. If you want some tickets, best you get in quick. As I say, Company 3 at Shrewsbury House next Friday, the 22nd of May. Right, One Republic and Anastasia here after the 9 o'clock national news. Good morning to you, I'm Steve Bowman in for Duncan this morning.
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0: Well, good morning to you. We've got queues going into the Dartford Tunnel at the moment. We're going to take about 10 to 15 minutes to get in there. Just suddenly built up, so I'm not sure why. I think it's just sheer weight of the traffic. If you're heading on the A2, heading into town, well, between Danston Interchange and Kipper Park Interchange, a bit sluggish this morning. It seems to be receding a little bit, but just be aware that it is just a sheer weight of traffic, I'm afraid. Over Blackheath into Deptford, that's a bit slow going down that hill there. Not sure why, but again, no accidents or anything. A20 into town will cause a problem at Five Ways. You always get those. Don't worry, it's back to Flamingo Park. Willesley Avenue and Sidcup Junction with Halfway Street. There's water main repairs there and temporary traffic lights. Westwood Lane in Welling, Junction with Birchgrove, water main repairs and temporary traffic lights there as well. The Tower Bridge is lifting at 9:45 this morning. On the trains, there's a fault with the signalling system in Denmark Hill. It means some lines are disrupted and maybe diverted, revised or delays up to 30 minutes. Here's the 9 o'clock national news.
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7: It's expected to be another tough day for the Prime Minister, with Wes Streeting reportedly ready to resign and launch a leadership challenge. A path has also been cleared for Angela Rayner, who says she's been cleared by HMRC over her tax affairs. Politics lecturer at the University of Sheffield, Dr. Andrew Barclay, says removing the Prime Minister could be a lengthy process.
8: The Labour Party don't have particularly good form when it comes to deposing party leaders or prime ministers, and even just the rule book makes it quite difficult to do that. So, I'm leaving myself as a bit of a hostage to fortune when I say this, but there's absolutely no guarantee at all that he'll be gone in the immediate future.
7: Elsewhere, the UK economy's recorded its strongest quarterly growth in a year, increasing by 0.6% in the first 3 months of 2026. It's better than most economists were expecting and comes despite disruption stemming from the conflict in the Middle East, although experts say many industries brought activity forward to offset later costs. The three women pulled from the water in Brighton yesterday morning are understood to have not attended a nightclub the night before. It's after reports they've been at the Quarters nightclub before entering the water. Police say they're working to understand the circumstances around the tragedy. New rules from the DVSA mean learner drivers must now book, change or cancel their own driving tests. The move follows concerns about slots being brought in bulk and sold on at inflated prices. Motoring insurance expert at Confused.com, Matt Kroll-Reese, has told us why these changes were needed.
5: There's been a big backlog in tests and this has just been abused, really. So if you look at some tests, we're even more expensive than buying Oasis tickets last year, which is absolutely crazy.
7: ITV says it remains in active talks with Sky over a potential £1.6 billion sale of its broadcasting business. The broadcaster is said to be close to a deal with its Comcast-owned rival, which would see Sky take control of its media and entertainment division. And it's said to be a scorching late May bank holiday weekend with temperatures potentially rising to the mid-20s. From Radio News Hub, I'm Frankie Hersine.
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10: 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Sue Owen Bailey at Equifax UK has more.
11: Consumers have shown financial resilience, demonstrating ways to cope, like longer mortgages and buying and selling more secondhand goods. But we could be at a turning point. Savings are getting lower and higher borrowing costs and energy prices might be here for longer. Financial inclusion is more important than ever, and we're calling on the industry to help everyone live their financial best.
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0: Well, good morning, Sean. I'm Steve Bowman. Today will start sunny but become cloudy with mainly rain and sunshine during the day. Temperature will rise to about 12, dropping to about 7 overnight. Rest of the week, well, I'm afraid, mainly sunshine without breaks of rain. Right now it's 8 degrees centigrade at the Meridian Line and down at Plumstead High Street.
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If you're wondering what to do next couple of nights, there's a play on called Playhouse Creatures, just started down at the Bob Hope Theatre. It's on until Saturday night. It's described as a swinging 1660s play when women took the stage. It's a funny and deeply poignant play there. The Bob Hope Theatre, I don't know if you know, it's in Eltham, seats 200 people. So it's quite a closely knit theatre in there, so it should be quite cosy. It starts at 7:45 tonight. Tickets are £15, so it's well worth popping along there if you want. So it's Playhouse Creatures tonight until Saturday down at Bob Hope Theatre.

0: What are you doing next Thursday? That's the 21st of May. Well, at 7 o'clock, there's the opera at the Café Sartre and the Monteverdi Choir and Orchestras. They're going to be there from 7 o'clock until about 10 o'clock-ish. It's actually in Café Sartre boat itself. Tickets are £40 to £80 each, and you can experience the drama of Henry Purcell's music underneath the Café Sartre's hull in this immersive production, which combines music, movement and staging. Full details can be found on maritimeradio.co.uk. Just click on events. Right, Jesse Ware and Kat Burns are here after traffic and travel update. Good morning to you. I'm Steve Bowman.
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0: Well, a number of the hotspots are now clearing. Fingers crossed it stays like that. Let's see what happens on there. A2 heading into London. Well, it was a bit sluggish from Denison Interchange down to Kibrook Interchange. It's really down by Kibrook Interchange. Just a little bit slow down there at the moment. Still a little bit slow going into Five Ways. London bound, it's back to Flamingo Park. Let's hope that sorts itself out soon. Westwood Lane in Welling, junction with Birch Grove, temporary traffic lights there. Chislehurst Road outside Queen Mary's Hospital. Well, of course, they've got those ongoing roadworks there. It's a little bit sluggish at the moment, not too bad. 9:45 this morning, Tower Bridge is lifting up. And if you're on a train going through Denmark Hill at the moment, well, there's a fault with the signalling system that could be delayed up to 30 minutes, diverted or cancelled. So we'll keep an eye on that one. Apart from that, it's not too bad on the tube at the moment. Just minor delays on the Metropolitan line. We'll say you saw some late engineering works. I'll have another update for you around about 20 minutes.
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6: Well, each and every Sunday night has the regular quiz down at the Woolwich Works. 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Price is £2.50 per person. 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Price is quite good, actually. First prize, £50. 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

What are you doing on Saturday? You've got the park run down at the Greenwich Peninsula. It's a 5K run. It starts at 9 o'clock. It winds its way along the river and around the O2. So it's a perfect mix of fresh air, open views and community spirit. 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

0: Barry's been in touch. So Stevie says, I see that the local undertaker has put up his prices. Apparently blaming it on the cost of living. Thank you, Barry. Right, Maroon 5 are here shortly.
1: Stay right there. More music next. Paratime Radio. 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
0: Willesley Avenue in Sidcup Junction, Halfway Street, there's water main repairs and temporary traffic lights there. Along the road at Westwood Lane in Welland, junction with Birch Grove, also water main repairs with temporary traffic lights there. Plumpton High Street is closed westbound at Rockmount Road. That should be finished by tomorrow with a bit of luck. And don't forget, you've got those pesky roadworks outside Queen Mary's Hospital. They're ongoing until probably mid-June at the moment. It's by Upperton Road, and that's also for water main works. On Southeastern Trains, there's engineering works taking place just on Sunday in the Bromley South area, closing all lines. The following stations are going to be closed all day and only served by replacement buses at Shortlands, Bromley South and Bickley. So that's on Sunday, engineering works taking place. I suggest you check the Southeastern Trains website for full details.
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Oh dear, I'm in trouble again. It's 10 to 10. Apparently today is Dance Like a Chicken Day, as I said earlier. Well, I made reference to Duncan dancing like a chicken when he's doing his Morris dancing. He's been on the phone to me this morning and he's told me off. So, sorry, Duncan, that you don't really look like a chicken when you dance. He does, actually, but never mind. That's probably the end of my radio career. So there you go. That's one of those things. Shouldn't insult the boss. Coming up shortly is Bobby Brown. Good morning. I'm Steve Bowman.

0: It's 9:57. It seems a new survey crowned Gavin and Stacey as the best British comeback of all time, where the Christmas special pulled in over 19 million viewers. I must be in the minority. I never saw it, so I don't watch a lot of telly. Come on. Right, No Doubter here after the 10 o'clock local news. Good morning to you. I'm Steve Bowman.
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11: From the Maritime Radio News team, I'm Alaric Vaughan. Police have searched tracks at Bexley Heath Station following reports of the concern of a welfare of a person. Officers were called to reports of a trespasser on the tracks just after 2:20pm on May the 13th. London Fire Brigade and London Ambulance Service incident response crews all attended the scene. An air ambulance also landed at Burr Farm Field behind St Thomas More Church Primary School. Officers redirected traffic near the station while emergency services dealt with the incident. A search of the tracks was carried out, but no trace of anyone was found. The developer Ballymore has secured planning permission for just over 1,600 new homes in a wedge-shaped development near West Silvertown DLR station. The light industrial site runs in a narrow wedge to the Thames and sits alongside Lyle Park, which will receive a £1 million improvement funded by the developer. That will see the park significantly revamped and made more accessible to the two housing developments on either side. In addition to the 1,667 homes, more than 11,000 square metres of light industrial and flexible workspace is also provided. The development includes 153 affordable residential units, 10.7% by habitable room, but it has offered to increase this to 20% if grant funding is secured. Secret Cinema has announced its latest immersive film experience. Running for 10 weeks from February 2027, Disney's Pirates of the Caribbean, The Immersive Adventure, promises to take London audiences inside a swashbuckling celebration like no other. Featuring immersive sets, live performances, stunts and a band. The experience will be the first to play out at Secret Cinema's new Greenwich venue, currently under construction. And there's more local news at maritimeradio.co.uk.
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12: Today's high will be 13 degrees and a low of 4. The daily highest wind gust will be 26 miles per hour with a 40% chance of rain at 5 p.m. UV rays will be high and daily visibility will be at a low of 19 kilometres and a high of 30 kilometres. Sunset will be at 8:40 p.m.
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0: Well, there's a chance the Northern Lights can be visible across parts of the UK tonight. It's all thanks to a massive solar flare that the sun fired off a couple of days ago. I've often tried to see the Northern Lights. You know, I was in Norway last week. Nope, it was cloudy. And I was up in Iceland once. Nope, it was cloudy. And there was somewhere else. It was just, nope, it was cloudy. So you never know. Might see them tonight. So there you go. Northern Lights possibly tonight. Right, Jerube and Taylor Swift are up shortly. It's 20 past 10. Therefore, it must be time for this.
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0: Willesley Avenue in Sidcup Junction, Halfway Street, there's water main repairs and temporary traffic lights there. Along the road at Westwood Lane in Welland, junction with Birch Grove, also water main repairs with temporary traffic lights there. Plumpton High Street is closed westbound. At Rockmount Road, that should be finished by tomorrow with a bit of luck. And don't forget, you've got those pesky roadworks outside Queen Mary's Hospital. They're ongoing until probably mid-June at the moment. It's by Upperton Road, and that's also for water main works. On Southeastern Trains, there's engineering works taking place just on Sunday in the Bromley South area, closing all lines. The following stations are going to be closed all day and only served by replacement buses at Shortlands, Bromley South and Bickley. So that's on Sunday, engineering works taking place. I suggest you check the Southeastern Trains website for full details.
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0: The lane may be blocked by a broken down vehicle or road workers, or the lane may be needed for the emergency services. So if you see a red X, change lanes safely. Highways England, connecting the country.
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0: Don't forget, every weekend we've got the Cutty Sark Street Food Market. It's a food market bringing food and festivity to the Cutty Sark Gardens. It's just placed there by the side of the Cutty Sark Tea Clipper. You've got everything there from Greek food, Italian food, Spanish paella, Korean corn dogs. Make me feel really hungry now. But it's on every weekend from 10 o'clock until 6:30 on a Saturday and Sunday and 5:30 on a Friday. Right, who fancies the Maritime Radio Pick of the Week?
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0: Yep, it certainly is. The Maritime Radio Pick of the Week this week is Mindless State by Will Parker. Will Parker was raised in Scunthorpe, which is where the video that accompanies the track was filmed. Will's 21 years young. He wrote this track. I can't see that he's got any upcoming tours. See what you think.

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6: Willesley Avenue in Sidcup Junction, halfway street, there's water main repairs and temporary traffic lights there. Along the road at Westwood Lane in Welland, junction with Birch Grove, also water main repairs with temporary traffic lights there. Plumpton High Street is closed westbound at Rockmount Road. That should be finished by tomorrow with a bit of luck. And don't forget, you've got those pesky roadworks outside Queen Mary's Hospital. They're ongoing until probably mid-June at the moment. It's by Upperton Road, and that's also for water main works. On Southeastern Trains, there's engineering works taking place just on Sunday in the Bromley South area, closing all lines. The following stations are going to be closed all day and only served by replacement buses at Shortlands, Bromley South and Bickley. So that's on Sunday, engineering works taking place. I suggest you check the Southeastern Trains website for full details.
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2: Well, each and every Sunday night has the regular quiz down at the Woolwich Works. 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Price is £2.50 per person. You pay by card on the night. 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The quiz rounds, they include, well, picture round, music round and mystery voices. Price is quite good, actually. First prize, £50. 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So I say that's the weekly quiz down at the Woolwich Works every Sunday from 7 o'clock. For this and other great events, head over to the Maritime Radio website and click on events. 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It's that simple.
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Well, my thanks to you for the last 4 hours. Duncan is in for Greenwich Breakfast tomorrow morning. I'm back for Greenwich Drive next Thursday. Let's hope everyone sees the Northern Lights, which could be appearing this evening. Let's get rid of those clouds. Have fun. Keep smiling. Bye.

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6: Angela Rayner says she's been cleared by HMRC over her tax affairs, potentially paving the way for a leadership challenge against Sir Keir Starmer. Wes Streeting is also reportedly preparing his resignation from government to launch his bid. Dr. Andrew Barclay, a politics lecturer at the University of Sheffield, says this could drag on for a while yet.
7: If you think back to recent premierships such as Theresa May's, such as Boris Johnson's, the writing was on the wall for both of these prime ministers sometime before they actually resigned. And this is especially true for the Labour Party, because the Labour Party don't have particularly good form when it comes to deposing party leaders or prime ministers.
6: Well, elsewhere today, the UK economy has recorded its strongest quarterly growth in a year, increasing by 0.6% for the first 3 months of 2026. It's better than what most economists were expecting and comes despite disruption stemming from the conflict in the Middle East, although experts say many industries brought forward activity to offset later costs. A lockdown order on a cruise ship hit by norovirus carrying mainly passengers from the UK has been lifted. It had been docked in Bordeaux, but all 1,701 aboard were not allowed to disembark. One person died, although it's thought that's not related to the outbreak, while dozens more were sick. Only learner drivers can now book or amend driving tests under new rules from the DVSA. The changes aim to stop touts snapping up slots and selling them on at much higher prices. We asked motoring insurance expert at Confused.com, Matt Crawl-Rees, if these changes go far enough.
8: I actually went on the site today to just try and see if I could book a test, and you can see they've got extra stringencies in there. So you need to make sure you've got ID in terms of your driving license and proof of your theory test. So I think it's a good step. And like I say, some people are genuinely getting affected by this.
6: And it's said to be a scorching late May bank holiday weekend with temperatures potentially rising to the mid-20s. The Met Office say they're expecting things to improve by the end of next week. From Radio News Hub, I'm Frankie Hersein.
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11: Today's high will be 13 degrees and a low of 4. The daily highest wind gust will be 26 miles per hour with a 40% chance of rain at 5 p.m. UV rays will be high and daily visibility will be at a low of 19 kilometres and a high of 30 kilometres. Sunset will be at 8:40 p.m.
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1: Willesley Avenue in Sidcup Junction, halfway street, there's water main repairs and temporary traffic lights there. Along the road at Westwood Lane in Welland, junction with Birch Grove, also water main repairs with temporary traffic lights there. Plumpton High Street is closed westbound at Rockmount Road. That should be finished by tomorrow with a bit of luck. And don't forget, you've got those pesky roadworks outside Queen Mary's Hospital. They're ongoing until probably mid-June at the moment. It's by Upperton Road, and that's also for water main works. On Southeastern Trains, there's engineering works taking place just on Sunday in the Bromley South area, closing all lines. The following stations are going to be closed all day and only served by replacement buses at Shortlands, Bromley South and Bickley. So that's on Sunday, engineering works taking place. I suggest you check the Southeastern Trains website for full details.
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1: Well, each and every Sunday night has the regular quiz down at the Woolwich Works. 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Price is £2.50 per person. 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Price is quite good, actually. 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It's that simple.
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5: Willesley Avenue in Sidcup Junction, Halfway Street, there's water main repairs and temporary traffic lights there. Along the road at Westwood Lane in Welland, junction with Birch Grove, also water main repairs with temporary traffic lights there. Plumpton High Street is closed westbound at Rockmount Road. That should be finished by tomorrow with a bit of luck. And don't forget, you've got those pesky roadworks outside Queen Mary's Hospital. They're ongoing until probably mid-June at the moment. It's by Upperton Road, and that's also for water main works. On Southeastern Trains, there's engineering works taking place just on Sunday in the Bromley South area, closing all lines. The following stations are going to be closed all day and only served by replacement buses at Shortlands, Bromley South and Bickley. So that's on Sunday, engineering works taking place. 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
5: Angela Rayner says she has been cleared of deliberate wrongdoing in an investigation over her tax affairs. It paves the way for a potential leadership bid against the Prime Minister, Keir Starmer.
6: They've said that there wasn't any wrongdoing and that I didn't try to avoid paying tax or I wasn't careless in the way in which I conducted myself. At the time when I was in government and this came to my attention that there could have been tax owed, I was really shocked about that because I'd taken advice.
5: That was Rayner speaking to ITV News. Meanwhile, Keir Starmer faces another difficult day with Wes Streeting said to be ready to mount a leadership challenge too. He's reportedly preparing his resignation from government to launch his bid. But the government has hit a key target on cutting the number of people waiting for NHS care. Health leaders are calling it a significant achievement. The waiting list for routine hospital treatment in England has now fallen for the fifth month in a row. Next, a 31-year-old man has been charged over the alleged arson attack on a former synagogue in London. Dominic Charles Turner from Leighton is the second man to be charged with arson with intent to endanger life in connection with the incident. The world's first roadside breathalyser for laughing gas is being trialled in the UK.
7: We have sadly seen an increase in drug driving, and that includes nitrous oxide, but up till now there hasn't been a reliable test.
5: The new device is being used by police in Hampshire and the Isle of Wight, as well as in Thames Valley, where Matthew Barber is the Police and Crime Commissioner.
7: The tragic evidence on our streets of people who've lost their lives. So we do hope that this will be an extra tool in the armoury of the police to help crack down on it.
5: Using nitrous oxide illegally can lead to someone being jailed for up to 2 years. And access to e-gates at UK airports will be expanded to include younger children. The gates use facial recognition technology to check passengers' identities against the photo in their passport. That's the latest Radio News Hub. I'm Tanita Sims.
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9: New findings reveal UK households could be facing financial exhaustion after a year of adjustment to economic challenges. Sue Owen Bailey at Equifax UK has more.
10: Consumers have shown financial resilience, demonstrating ways to cope, like longer mortgages and buying and selling more secondhand goods. But we could be at a turning point. Savings are getting lower and higher borrowing costs and energy prices might be here for longer. Financial inclusion is more important than ever, and we're calling on the industry to help everyone live their financial best.
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11: Today's high will be 13 degrees and a low of 4. The daily highest wind gust will be 26 miles per hour with a 40% chance of rain at 5 p.m. UV rays will be high and daily visibility will be at a low of 19 kilometres and a high of 30 kilometres. Sunset will be at 8:40 p.m.
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1: Willesley Avenue in Sidcup Junction, Halfway Street, there's water main repairs and temporary traffic lights there. Along the road at Westwood Lane in Welland, junction with Birch Grove, also water main repairs with temporary traffic lights there. Plumpton High Street is closed westbound at Rockmount Road. That should be finished by tomorrow with a bit of luck. And don't forget, you've got those pesky roadworks outside Queen Mary's Hospital. They're ongoing until probably mid-June at the moment. It's by Upperton Road, and that's also for water main works. On Southeastern Trains, there's engineering works taking place just on Sunday in the Bromley South area, closing all lines. The following stations are going to be closed all day and only served by replacement buses at Shortlands, Bromley South and Bickley. So that's on Sunday, engineering works taking place. I suggest you check the Southeastern Trains website for full details.
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1: Yep, it certainly is. 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Will Parker was raised in Scunthorpe, which is where the video that accompanies the track was filmed. Will's 21 years young. He wrote this track. I can't see that he's got any upcoming tours. See what you think.

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6: Willesley Avenue in Sidcup Junction with Halfway Street, there's water main repairs and temporary traffic lights there. Along the road at Westwood Lane in Welland, junction with Birch Grove, also water main repairs with temporary traffic lights there. Plumpton High Street is closed westbound at Rockmount Road. That should be finished by tomorrow with a bit of luck. And don't forget, you've got those pesky roadworks outside Queen Mary's Hospital. They're ongoing until probably mid-June at the moment. It's by Upperton Road, and that's also for water main works. On Southeastern Trains, there's engineering works taking place just on Sunday in the Bromley South area, closing all lines. The following stations are going to be closed all day and only served by replacement buses at Shortlands, Bromley South and Bickley. So that's on Sunday, engineering works taking place. I suggest you check the Southeastern Trains website for full details.
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planes, trains, buses and boats. 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The latest traffic and travel throughout the day. 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
4: From the Maritime Radio News Team, I'm Alaric Vaughan. Police have searched tracks at Bexley Heath Station following reports of the concern of a welfare of a person. Officers were called to reports of a trespasser on the tracks just after 2:20 p.m. on May the 13th. London Fire Brigade and London Ambulance Service incident response crews all attended the scene. An air ambulance also landed at Burr Farm Field behind St Thomas More Church Primary School. Officers redirected traffic near the station while emergency services dealt with the incident. A search of the tracks was carried out, but no trace of anyone was found. The developer Ballymore has secured planning permission for just over 1,600 new homes in a wedge-shaped development near West Silvertown DLR station. The light industrial site runs in a narrow wedge to the Thames and sits alongside Lyle Park, which will receive a £1 million improvement funded by the developer. That will see the park significantly revamped and made more accessible to the two housing developments on either side. In addition to the 1,667 homes, more than 11,000 square metres of light industrial and flexible workspace is also provided. The development includes 153 affordable residential units, 10.7% by habitable room, but it has offered to increase this to 20% if grant funding is secured. Secret Cinema has announced its latest immersive film experience. Running for 10 weeks from February 2027, Disney's Pirates of the Caribbean, The Immersive Adventure, promises to take London audiences inside a swashbuckling celebration like no other, featuring immersive sets, live performances, stunts and a band. The experience will be the first to play out at Secret Cinema's new Greenwich venue, currently under construction. And there's more local news at maritimeradio.co.uk.
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5: Today's high will be 13 degrees and a low of 4. The daily highest wind gust will be 26 miles per hour with a 40% chance of rain at 5 p.m. UV rays will be high and daily visibility will be at a low of 19 kilometres and a high of 30 kilometres. Sunset will be at 8:40 p.m.
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1: Willesley Avenue in Sidcup Junction, Halfway Street, there's water main repairs and temporary traffic lights there. Along the road at Westwood Lane in Welland, junction with Birch Grove, also water main repairs with temporary traffic lights there. Plumpton High Street is closed westbound at Rockmount Road. That should be finished by tomorrow with a bit of luck. And don't forget, you've got those pesky roadworks outside Queen Mary's Hospital. They're ongoing until probably mid-June at the moment. It's by Upperton Road, and that's also for water main works. On Southeastern Trains, there's engineering works taking place just on Sunday in the Bromley South area, closing all lines. The following stations are going to be closed all day and only served by replacement buses at Shortlands, Bromley South and Bickley. So that's on Sunday, engineering works taking place. I suggest you check the Southeastern Trains website for full details.
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8: Willesley Avenue in Sidcup Junction, Halfway Street, there's water main repairs and temporary traffic lights there. Along the road at Westwood Lane in Welland, junction with Birch Grove, also water main repairs with temporary traffic lights there. Plumpton High Street is closed westbound at Rockmount Road. That should be finished by tomorrow with a bit of luck. And don't forget, you've got those pesky roadworks outside Queen Mary's Hospital. They're ongoing until probably mid-June at the moment. It's by Upperton Road, and that's also for water main works. On Southeastern Trains, there's engineering works taking place just on Sunday in the Bromley South area, closing all lines. The following stations are going to be closed all day and only served by replacement buses at Shortlands, Bromley South and Bickley. So that's on Sunday, engineering works taking place. I suggest you check the Southeastern Trains website for full details.
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2: Wes Streeting has quit as Health Secretary, paving the way for a potential leadership challenge against the Prime Minister, Sir Keir Starmer. In a letter to Sir Keir Starmer, he says it was clear that he will not lead the Labour Party into the next general election. And it's proven another difficult day for Sir Keir Starmer. Angela Rayner says she's been cleared by HMRC over her tax affairs. That paves the way for a leadership challenge from her too. And reports suggest the Armed Forces Minister Al Carnes will also throw his hat into the ring. The Labour MP for Alloa and Grangemouth in Scotland, Brian Leishman, backs Andy Burnham.
3: For many months now, Keir Starmer is not up to the job. His position is now untenable. He has got to reflect on last week's horrendous results in Wales, England and, of course, in Scotland. I would probably endorse Andy Burnham the most.
2: Next, police believe they have identified the three women whose bodies were recovered from the sea off Brighton Beach, and their next of kin have been informed. Emergency services were called after concerns were raised for a person's welfare yesterday before three bodies were pulled from the water near Madeira Drive. The government has hit a key target on cutting the number of people waiting for NHS care. Health leaders are calling it a significant achievement. The waiting list for routine hospital treatment in England has also fallen for the fifth month in a row. Police are testing out a new device that can check if a driver's under the influence of laughing gas. Matthew Barber is the Police and Crime Commissioner for Thames Valley.
4: In Oxfordshire, we've seen relatively recently three men lose their lives because of a driver using nitrous oxide. People don't understand huge risks of using some of these drugs.
2: The breathalyzer will give a result within minutes. Anyone found driving under the influence could end up behind bars for up to 2 years. And the King has visited Golders Green. He's met the Jewish victims of the stabbings in the neighbourhood last month in a show of support for the community. That's the latest from Radio News Herb. I'm Tanita Sims.
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6: Today's high will be 13 degrees and a low of 4. The daily highest wind gust will be 26 miles per hour with a 40% chance of rain at 5 p.m. UV rays will be high and daily visibility will be at a low of 19 kilometres and a high of 30 kilometres. Sunset will be at 8:40 p.m.
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1: Willesley Avenue in Sidcup Junction, halfway street, there's water main repairs and temporary traffic lights there. Along the road at Westwood Lane in Welland, junction with Birch Grove, also water main repairs with temporary traffic lights there. Plumpton High Street is closed westbound at Rockmount Road. That should be finished by tomorrow with a bit of luck. And don't forget, you've got those pesky roadworks outside Queen Mary's Hospital. They're ongoing until probably mid-June at the moment. It's by Upperton Road, and that's also for water main works. On Southeastern Trains, there's engineering works taking place just on Sunday in the Bromley South area, closing all lines. The following stations are going to be closed all day and only served by replacement buses at Shortlands, Bromley South and Bickley. So that's on Sunday, engineering works taking place. I suggest you check the Southeastern Trains website for full details.
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1: 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Price is £2.50 per person. 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
1: 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I can't see that he's got any upcoming tours. See what you think.

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8: Willesley Avenue in Sidcup Junction, Halfway Street, there's water main repairs and temporary traffic lights there. Along the road at Westwood Lane in Welland, junction with Birch Grove, also water main repairs with temporary traffic lights there. Plumpton High Street is closed westbound at Rockmount Road. That should be finished by tomorrow with a bit of luck. And don't forget, you've got those pesky roadworks outside Queen Mary's Hospital. They're ongoing until probably mid-June at the moment. It's by Upperton Road, and that's also for water main works. On Southeastern Trains, there's engineering works taking place just on Sunday in the Bromley South area, closing all lines. The following stations are going to be closed all day and only served by replacement buses at Shortlands, Bromley South and Bickley. So that's on Sunday, engineering works taking place. I suggest you check the Southeastern Trains website for full details.
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6: From the Maritime Radio News team, I'm Alaric Vaughan. Police have searched tracks at Bexley Heath Station following reports of the concern of a welfare of a person. Officers were called to reports of a trespasser on the tracks just after 2:20pm on May the 13th. London Fire Brigade and London Ambulance Service incident response crews all attended the scene. An air ambulance also landed at Burr Farm Field behind St Thomas More Church Primary School. Officers redirected traffic near the station while emergency services dealt with the incident. A search of the tracks was carried out, but no trace of anyone was found. The developer Ballymore has secured planning permission for just over 1,600 new homes in a wedge-shaped development near West Silvertown DLR station. The light industrial site runs in a narrow wedge to the Thames and sits alongside Lyle Park, which will receive a £1 million improvement funded by the developer. That will see the park significantly revamped and made more accessible to the two housing developments on either side. In addition to the 1,667 homes, more than 11,000 square metres of light industrial and flexible workspace is also provided. The development includes 153 affordable residential units, 10.7% by habitable room, but it has offered to increase this to 20% if grant funding is secured. Secret Cinema has announced its latest immersive film experience. Running for 10 weeks from February 2027, Disney's Pirates of the Caribbean, the immersive adventure, promises to take London audiences inside a swashbuckling celebration like no other, featuring immersive sets, live performances, stunts and a band. The experience will be the first to play out at Secret Cinema's new Greenwich venue, currently under construction. And there's more local news at maritimeradio.co.uk.
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7: Today's high will be 13 degrees and a low of 4. The daily highest wind gust will be 26 miles per hour with a 40% chance of rain at 5pm. UV rays will be high and daily visibility will be at a low of 19 kilometres and a high of 30 kilometres. Sunset will be at 8:40pm.
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0: Ice Cream Man, and we started today's throwback with an unusual track by Humperdinck and Quando Quando. Hello, Greenwich, South East London and North West Kent. You are listening to Maritime Radio. This is the 3 o'clock throwback. I'm Gary Sylvester with you, and well, with you till four, but then I'm staying on drive because I'm looking after drive all this week. So I'm actually now with you all the way through till 7 p.m. this evening. So on the way, there is music from Olly Murs, Depeche Mode, and this from The Shadows. Good afternoon to you. I hope you're keeping warm.
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0: Holly Mers, I found her. You're listening to the 3 o'clock throwback here on Maritime Radio. So, still to come, I have got the Chemical Brothers and the Unknown Mortal Orchestra is in there as well. Also, your latest events guide has come in. But first, it's time for your latest traffic and travel.
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3: Willesley Avenue in Sidcup Junction, Halfway Street, there's water main repairs and temporary traffic lights there. Along the road at Westwood Lane in Welland, junction with Birch Grove, also water main repairs with temporary traffic lights there. Plumpton High Street is closed westbound at Rockmount Road. That should be finished by tomorrow with a bit of luck. And don't forget, you've got those pesky roadworks outside Queen Mary's Hospital. They're ongoing until probably mid-June at the moment. It's by Upperton Road, and that's also for water main works. On Southeastern Trains, there's engineering works taking place just on Sunday in the Bromley South area, closing all lines. The following stations are going to be closed all day and only served by replacement buses at Shortlands, Bromley South and Bickley. So that's on Sunday, engineering works taking place. I suggest you check the Southeastern Trains website for full details.
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1: Lots going on in and around the Royal Borough of Greenwich, and indeed this Saturday week on the 23rd, Bexley Broadway is going back to the 90s from 10 a.m. until 3 p.m. It's going to be a day of being back in the 90s. There's also going to be a search for the Spice Girls. There's going to be the 90s Fruit Machines in as well, which are all going to be completely free. So go up there and enjoy it. It's from 10 a.m. until 4 p.m. Bexley Broadway goes back to the 90s.
0: 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TikTok, it's 3 o'clock. These are the songs, but what's the year? Maritime Radio's 3 o'clock throwback.

0: a cover version of that track. I remember that the first time round. So, The Caravan of Love as well by the Isley Brothers, a cover version of that too. What absolutely brilliant track that was. On the way, there is tunes from Nancy Andrews, SZA and the Hot House Flowers. But first, your latest, Traffic and Travel, are on the way next here on Maritime Radio.
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9: Willesley Avenue in Sidcup Junction, halfway street, there's water main repairs and temporary traffic lights there. Along the road at Westwood Lane in Welland, junction with Birch Grove, also water main repairs with temporary traffic lights there. Plumpton High Street is closed westbound at Rockmount Road. That should be finished by tomorrow with a bit of luck. And don't forget, you've got those pesky roadworks outside Queen Mary's Hospital. They're ongoing until probably mid-June at the moment. It's by Upperton Road, and that's also for water main works. On Southeastern Trains, there's engineering works taking place just on Sunday in the Bromley South area, closing all lines. The following stations are going to be closed all day and only served by replacement buses at Shortlands, Bromley South and Bickley. So that's on Sunday, engineering works taking place. I suggest you check the Southeastern Trains website for full details.
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0: Andrews' Little Me from 2023. And incidentally, that is actually a show tune track. Unusual to put one of them in, but it was so good I could not resist. And if you enjoy your show tunes, then Showtime on Sunday with Steve Clark every Sunday afternoon at 2 p.m. Tune in and listen to him. So what year did we go back to today?
1: Did you guess it? Here's today's throwback year.
0: 2023 was the year we went back to today here on the 3 o'clock morning, Monday morning, excuse me, Monday afternoon here on Maritime Radio. Of course, tomorrow it's Thursday, which means it's a Friday free-for-all. You choose the tunes. WhatsApp me in on 07716 432 711. Give me three tunes from any year from the 1970s up until today. And if there's any special meaning to it, let me know that as well, and I will get you on in the very near future. Greenwich Drive is up next at 4 p.m. I'm going to be looking after you all the way through till 7 for Greenwich Drive. And Greenwich Breakfast is back again tomorrow morning at 7 a.m. with Steve Bowman. I'm going to leave you this from the throwback year of 2023, SZA. Join me after 4 for Greenwich Drive.

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7: Wes Streeting has resigned as Health Secretary, saying he's lost confidence in the Prime Minister's leadership. In his resignation letter to Sir Keir Starmer, he's criticised a lack of vision and says it's clear the PM will not lead Labour into the next election. Although he's quit, Streeting has not yet triggered a leadership challenge. Shadow Chancellor Samuel Stride thinks Sir Keir has lost complete control of his government.
8: What we can't get away from is we're in a period of absolute chaos when our country is facing into some of the biggest challenges that it's faced in many years, a war in the Middle East, spiking oil prices, inflationary pressures, and yet we've got all of this noises off going on in government.
7: Meanwhile, potential leadership hopeful Angela Rayner's in the clear over her tax affairs. The former deputy PM has been investigated by HMRC amid claims she failed to pay enough stamp duty on a second property. She's told ITV News she's relieved.
9: I've never wanted to avoid paying my tax, and for me, that was the most distressing thing, is that people felt that I was tax dodging or trying to set up trusts to avoid tax, or being careless by not taking the appropriate advice. And HMRC have concluded that isn't the case.
7: A woman who helped orchestrate a fatal acid attack on her ex-husband has been found guilty of manslaughter and attempted kidnapping. But Paris Wilson from Plymouth was found not guilty of the murder of Danny Carhalane, who suffered catastrophic injuries during the attack and died in hospital weeks later. later. The King's been on a walkabout in Golders Green, the site of a recent anti-Semitic attack. Charles has met with Jewish victims of a double stabbing before greeting the crowds. His visit comes as the Archbishop of Canterbury also met with members of the Jewish community in North London. Dame Sarah Mullally says it's a concerning time for everyone.
10: As a parent myself, I cannot imagine how frightening it must be to drop off your children at school and worry about them making it safely home.
7: And Madonna, Shakira and BTS are to headline the halftime show at the World Cup. That's the latest from Radio News Hub. I'm David Hall.
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0: Any showers gradually easing through the evening and becoming largely dry with some lengthy spells developing. Turning chilly, a minimum temperature tonight of 1 degree. Friday, after a chilly start, it will be largely dry with variable cloud and bright and sunny spells, and it will be feeling relatively cold, a maximum temperature of 14 degrees for Friday.
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0: 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You're listening to Greenwich Drive here on Maritime Radio. So, on the way still to come, Switch and Disco and Ella Henderson. Also a sports update and his music from Take That and BB Rexha. But first, at 4:20, your latest traffic and travel.
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0: Bexley Road eastbound is closed due to water main work from Lone Pit Road in Belvedere to Bexley Road. Fraser Road eastbound is closed due to water main work between Birch Walk and the Industrial Estate, and there are temporary lights due to water main work on Footscray Road in both directions near the Cricket Club. In Sidcup, there is temporary lights due to water main work on Chislehurst Road in both directions near Upperton Road. It takes a good 45 minutes to work your way through that lot in drive time. And Elephant and Castle, where bus lane is closed due to roadworks on New Kent Road eastbound at the junction of Bartholomew Street. On the public transport, there are minor delays on the Hammersmith and City line westbound between Barking and Liverpool Street due to the problems with the signals at Earl's Court. And there are minor delays via Hainault Central line service between Leytonstone and Woodford and between Leytonstone and Epping due to train cancellations. And there are delays on South East and between Hayes and Kent and Clockhouse following earlier signalling problems at Hayes. You're up to date.
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0: from 2007, Shines, Take That. Or should I say, Take That and Shine? I'm reading the feed in front of me the wrong way round. So, Ella Henderson is on the way. It's now 4:30, your latest sports update.
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2: Arne Slot has played down talk of him being replaced as Liverpool manager this summer. The Dutchman says he's confident he'll be at Anfield despite being under pressure during the current campaign.
3: I have every reason to believe I'm the Liverpool manager next season. First of all, I'm contracted to this club. And second of all, from all the talks we are having, my take on it.
2: Arsenal manager Mikel Arteta believes Jurrien Timber could return to action for the Champions League final at the end of May. The defender has been out for the past 2 months with a groin problem. Ahead of the FA Cup final, Chelsea interim coach Callum McFarlane has refused to comment on speculation linking Xabi Alonso with the permanent job at Stamford Bridge. The Spaniard was sacked by Real Madrid in January. Stockport await the winners of tonight's League One playoff final second leg between Bradford City and Bolton. The Lancashire side are 1-0 up from the first game. And golf's second major tournament of the year, the US PGA Championship, is underway. Rory McIlroy is looking for back-to-back majors after victory at the Masters.
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0: 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Ava Max is on the way, as is Holly Humberstone. 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
0: There are delays have eased on the southeastern between Hayes, Kent and Clockhouse following earlier problems at Hayes, and there are minor delays on the Hainault Central line between Leytonstone and Woodford and between Leytonstone and Epping due to train cancellations. There are also minor delays on Hammersmith and City line between Barking and Liverpool Street due to signals problems at Earl's Court. Bus lane is closed due to roadworks on New Kent Road eastbound at the junction of Bartholomew Street, and in Sidcup there are temporary lights due to water main work on Chislehurst Road in both directions near Upperton Road. Temporary lights due to water main work on Footscray Road in both directions near the Cricket Club. And Fraser Road eastbound is closed due to water main work between Birch Walk and the Industrial Estate. And Bexley Road eastbound is closed due to water main work between Lone Pit Road and Bexley Road. You're up to date.
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Charlie Pugh with Kenny G and Clive, brand new on our A-list here at Maritime Radio. So not this Saturday, but Saturday week, the 23rd of May, there is going to be, we're going to be, Bexley Fordway will be transformed back to the 90s, be transformed 26 years ago to the 1990s. It's a day of being in the 90s from the Spice Girls. They've got the arcade games completely free up there. There's lots going on from 10 a.m. until 4 p.m. on Saturday, the 23rd of May. Bexley Fordway goes retro back to the 90s. Taking us up to your latest news at 5 p.m. We're going back now 26 years ago to 2000 and Sonic on Greenwich Drive.

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3: Bexley Road eastbound is closed due to water main work from Lone Pit Road to Bexley Road. And in Eltham, there are temporary traffic lights due to water main work on Footscray Road in both directions near the Cricket Club. In Elephant and Castle, there's bus lane closed due to roadworks on New Kent Road eastbound at Bartholomew Street. And there were minor delays on the Hammersmith and City line westbound between Barking and Liverpool Street due to problems with the signals at Earl's Court. And there were minor delays on the central line between Leytonstone and Woodford due to problems with the signals at Leytonstone, and delays of ease on the South Eastern between Hayes and Clockhouse, Kent, following earlier signalling problems at Hayes. You're up to date.
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5: From the Maritime Radio News team, I'm Alaric Vaughan. Police have searched tracks at Bexley Heath Station following reports of the concern of a welfare of a person. Officers were called to reports of a trespasser on the tracks just after 2:20pm on May the 13th. London Fire Brigade and London Ambulance Service incident response crews all attended the scene. An air ambulance also landed at Burr Farm Field behind St Thomas More Church Primary School. Officers redirected traffic near the station while emergency services dealt with the incident. A search of the tracks was carried out, but no trace of anyone was found. The developer Ballymore has secured planning permission for just over 1,600 new homes in a wedge-shaped development near West Silvertown DLR station. The light industrial site runs in a narrow wedge to the Thames and sits alongside Lyle Park, which will receive a £1 million improvement funded by the developer. That will see the park significantly revamped and made more accessible to the two housing developments on either side. In addition to the 1,667 homes, more than 11,000 square metres of light industrial and flexible workspace is also provided. The development includes 153 affordable residential units, 10.7% by habitable room, but it has offered to increase this to 20% if grant funding is secured. Secret Cinema has announced its latest immersive film experience, running for 10 weeks from February 2027. Disney's Pirates of the Caribbean, the immersive adventure, promises to take London audiences inside a swashbuckling celebration like no other, featuring immersive sets, live performances, stunts, and a band. The experience will be the first to play out at Secret Cinema's new Greenwich venue, currently under construction. And there's more local news at maritimeradio.co.uk.
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3: So your weather, any showers gradually easing through the evening, becoming largely dry with some lengthy spells developing inland. Turning chilly overnight, a minimum temperature of 1 degree, and after a chilly start it'll be largely dry with variable cloud and bright and sunny spells, breezy with a few light showers, a maximum temperature tomorrow Friday 14 degrees.
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Faith Hill, This Kiss from 1998. You're listening to Greenwich Drive on Maritime Radio. Of course, I've been looking after Drive all this week. Incidentally, tomorrow I'm going to be on Greenwich Breakfast tomorrow morning for Duncan, and he's actually going to do Greenwich Drive, which means he gets one more lay-in. He's been on his hollybobs looking at the news and what's happening in and around the Royal, not Royal Borough of Greenwich, happening nationally. Apparently, the Prime Minister has warned there will be chaos if the Labour Party is plunged into a leadership contest as he faces seemingly imminent change from West Streeting. Keir Starmer spent much of Wednesday, which should have been by the King's Speech, meeting with Cabinet allies and MPs in a bid to shore up support. Reports suggest that Ed Miliband, the former leader and now Energy Secretary and Defence Minister, Al Carnes, are also considering a bid. Sir Keir's ex-deputy Alan Drain has also been touted as a possible candidate. It's just reminiscent of what happened, 5 years ago? History does tend to repeat itself sometimes, don't you feel? Music from the Scissor Sisters is on the way, but now Mimi Webb with Dumb Love on Greenwich Drive.

0: Sisters fighting fire with fire. You're listening to Greenwich Drive on Maritime Radio. So it feels like Eurovision fans never switch off because a new poll has crowned Bucks Fizz's Making Your Mind Up as the best British entry ever for the second year in a row. Their 1981 in Dublin clearly still lives rent-free in people's heads. Sam Ryder's Spaceman came in second, Brother of Man, Save Your Kisses From Me took third, and classics like Keith Richards' Congratulations and Katrina and the Waves' Love Shine A Light rounded off the top five. Yes, I do have to say, Bucks Fizz's Making Your Mind Up, I enjoyed that, and I certainly enjoyed Katrina and the Waves of Love Shine A Light, and obviously Cliff's as well. It's not what it used to be, I feel, but hey ho, that's just my age showing for me, isn't it? Greenwich Drive on Maritime Radio. Madonna's on the way with also Cat's Eye, and the Showbiz Update is coming soon, but first, it's nearly 18 minutes past five, your latest traffic and travel.
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0: Stop start traffic on the M25 anti-clockwise at Dartford Tunnels. Travel time there is 40 minutes. Bexley Road eastbound is closed due to water main work from Lone Pit Road to Bexley Road. And in New Eltham, there are temporary travel lights due to water main work on Footscray Road in both directions near the Cricket Club. Elephant Castle is a bus lane closed due to roadworks on New Kent Road eastbound at Bartholomew Street. And there are severe delays on the Hammersmith and City line due to earlier signalling problems. And there are severe delays on the Metropolitan line between Baker Street and Aldgate due to earlier problems with the points at Aldgate itself. You're up to date.
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0: Cat's Eye, Gabriella, previous pick of the week from 2025. Music still to come from Seiko and Sienna Spilo, also a previous pick of the week in them as well. But first, it's 5:30. Your latest showbiz is next.
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2: It's the second Eurovision semi-final tonight, with more acts competing for a place in Saturday's grand final. While the UK already has a guaranteed spot, fans will be watching closely to see who joins the lineup and which surprise favourites emerge. A new mural has been created near the late Eric Morecambe's birthplace to mark 100 years since he was born. The comedian was born in Morecambe, Lancashire, and a series of events are being held in the town to celebrate what would have been his 100th birthday. Patsy Kensit will return to Emmerdale after two decades to reprise her role as Sadie King. The actress played the villainous character on the soap for a two-year stint between 2004 and 2006. And global superstars Madonna and Shakira and South Korean boy band BTS will headline the first World Cup final halftime show. Coldplay frontman Chris Martin is the curator of the landmark performance. The final is scheduled to take place on Sunday, July 19th at the MetLife Stadium in New Jersey.
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0: Seiko, Dangerous Lover. You're listening to Greenwich Drive on Maritime Radio. It feels like the BBC's comedy department has been on energy drinks this week because they've just renewed half their lineup. Amanda Land is officially coming back for a third series after winning a big at the BAFTAs. Black Ops is getting a third run too, with Hammond Amusian returning as undercover officers. They've also announced a load of new shows. Am I Being Unreasonable? Things You Should Have Done, such as Brave Girls is also being muted. Mammoth and Two Doors Down are all returning as well. So it'll be interesting to see what happens when they arrive. Still to come before six, there is Diana King, and we've also got the current pick of the week. But first, your latest traffic and travel are next on Greenwich Drive.
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5: Hello, this is Angela from the Greenwich Talking Newspapers. 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His phone number is 07834607278. I'll say it again, 07834607278.
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0: There are severe delays on the Metropolitan line between Baker Street and Aldgate due to earlier problems with the points at Aldgate, and severe delays on the Hammersmith and City line due to earlier signalling problems. There's a bus lane closed due to roadworks on the New Kent Road eastbound at Bartholomew Street in Elton, Elephant and Castle, and in Eltham there are temporary lights due to water main work on Footscray Road in both directions near the Cricket Club. In Woolwich there are temporary lights due to roadworks on Woolwich Church Street in both directions at junction of Francis Street, and there is stop-start traffic on the M25 anti-clockwise at Dartford Tunnels. Travel time there is a whopping 40 minutes.
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0: Minor King, Shy Guy, 1995 that was. And if you enjoy your 90s tunes, every Saturday at 9pm we go back to the 90s here on Maritime Radio with Reenie and Mark Fry. The next track is the current pick of the week. Will Parker is the artist and Minor State is the track.
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0: pieces.
1: Will Parker. Will Parker there with Mindless States. That's the current pick of the week. You're listening to Maritime Radio Greenwich Drive for your Thursday evening. So in the final hour of Greenwich Drive today, there is music from Teo Cruz, David Guetta and Girls Aloud. And we're going to be looking at things that are happening in and around the Royal Borough of Greenwich this coming weekend. Stay tuned. 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
4: 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Thank you so much for listening, and again, anything that you can give would mean the absolute world to us.
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1: Please be reminded that there is stop-start traffic on the M25 and clockwise at the Dartford Tunnels. That has now gone up to 50 minutes from 40 minutes early. It's now at 50 minutes, so be mindful of that. Nearly an hour in delays. And Bexley Road eastbound is closed due to water main work from Lone Pit Road to Bexley Road over there in Erie. For Elephant and Castle, there's a bus lane closed due to roadworks from New Kent Road eastbound at Bartholomew Street. And there were severe delays on the Hammersmith and City line due to earlier signalling problems. You're up to date.
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15: A Labour MP has said he will step down to make way for the Mayor of Manchester, Andy Burnham, to return to Parliament. Josh Simons, the MP for Makerfield in the North West, made the announcement just hours after Wes Streeting quit, saying he'd lost confidence in the Prime Minister. In reply, Sir Keir Starmer says he's very sorry the Health Secretary is leaving the government. Despite much speculation, though, Mr. Streeting has yet to formally trigger a leadership contest. Shadow Chancellor Sir Mel Stride thinks the PM has lost complete control of his government.
16: What we can't get away from is we're in a period of absolute chaos when our country is facing into some of the biggest challenges that it's faced in many years, a war in the Middle East, spiking oil prices, inflationary pressures, and yet we've got all of this noises off going on in government.
15: Meanwhile, another potential leadership hopeful, Angela Rayner, is in the clear over her tax affairs. The former deputy PM has been investigated by HMRC amid claims she failed to pay enough stamp duty on a second property. She's told ITV News she's relieved.
17: I've never wanted to avoid paying my tax, and for me, that was the most distressing thing, is that people felt that I was tax dodging or trying to set up trusts to avoid tax, or being careless by not taking the appropriate advice. And HMRC have concluded that isn't the case.
15: Next, the King's been on a walkabout in Golders Green, the site of a recent anti-Semitic attack. Charles has met with Jewish victims of a double stabbing before greeting the crowds. His visit comes as the Archbishop of Canterbury also met with members of the Jewish community in North London. Dame Sarah Mullally says it's a concerning time for everyone.
18: As a parent myself, I cannot imagine how frightening it must be to drop off your children at school and worry about them making it safely home.
15: And Madonna, Shakira and BTS are to headline the halftime show at the World Cup final. That's the latest from Radio News Hub. I'm David Hall.
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1: Any showers easing through the night. It will be a very cold night, a minimum temperature of 1 degree. Friday, after a chilly start, it will be largely dry with variable cloud and sunny spells. Breezy in some areas with a few light showers. Feeling cold, a top temperature of a mere 14 degrees for Friday.
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Greenwich Drive on Maritime Radio. So there's Playhouse Creatures. It's a play by April De Angelis. It started yesterday and it runs through until this Saturday. It's a play at the Bob Hope Theatre. It's from 9:45 until 10 p.m. Tickets are £15. The year is 1669. A baldy in troublesome time. Theatres have just reopened after 17 years of suppression under the Puritans, encouraging a great upsurge in dramatic writing. Of vital importance to the development of drama was the entrance of the first English actresses on the stage entrance. So the play, A Playhouse of Creatures, at the Bob Hope Theatre in Welling. Head to our website, maritimeradio.co.uk. Click on events for Thursday the 14th of May and you'll see all the information there. Becky Hill is on the way, but first, Girls Aloud and Loving Kind on Greenwich Drive.

0: 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Still to come, there is the Wanted Natasha Bedingfield events guide coming up as well. But first, at very nearly 18 minutes past six, your latest traffic and travel.
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0: There's still stop-start traffic on M25 anti-clockwise at Dartford Tunnels. Travel time now is 45 minutes. Bexley Road eastbound is closed due to water main work from Lone Pit Road to Bexley Road. Meanwhile, in Woolwich, there are temporary lights due to roadworks on Woolwich Church Street in both directions at the junction of Francis Street. In New Eltham, there's water main work on Footscray Road in both directions near the Cricket Club. And on the public transport, there are severe delays on Hammersmith and City Line due to earlier signalling problems. And there are severe delays on the Metropolitan Line between Baker Street and Aldgate due to earlier problems with the points at Aldgate itself. You're up to date.
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0: Saturday week, the 23rd of May, Bexleyheath Broadway is transformed back to the 90s. There's going to be a 90s day there from 10 a.m. until 4 p.m. There's a Spice Girls event there. There is a 90s fruit machines. There are tribute bands going on all day long. So lots happening. If you head to our website, maritimeradio.co.uk, click on events and all the information will be there. So that's Saturday the 23rd of May, the 90s returns to Bexleyheath Broadway all day from 10 until 4.
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Greenwich Drive on Maritime Radio. So looking at what's happening, Boffin Bunnies, the Mills and Fundraiser, is happening this Saturday the 16th of May. It's a family music show from 10:30 a.m. at the Old Brewery at the Royal Naval College. Tickets are £12 per child and then £6 per sibling, and adults actually go

free. So there you go. It's quite interesting. It's got here from 10:30 until 11:05. There's no way I believe that is only going to be half an hour. I think that's probably a mistake there. So I'd imagine it's actually going to be all day. The poster actually says from 10:30 a.m. here on the website. And all our music shows will feature a unique Bopping Bunnies track as well as live performances from the musicians. Go to our website and you can see all the information there. Taking us up to the latest travel news. 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

0: 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On the way, there's music still to come before 7pm. We've got Little Mix there, we've got Halsey, we've got Shakespeare's Sister. But first, before any of that, we have got your latest traffic and travel.
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0: There are severe delays on the Metropolitan line between Baker Street and Aldgate due to earlier problem with the points at Aldgate, and there are severe delays on the Hammersmith and City line due to earlier signalling problems. On the roads, there are temporary traffic lights due to water main work on Footscray Road in both directions near the Cricket Club, and there is Bexley Road eastbound is closed due to water main work from Lone Pit Road in Belvedere to Bexley Road in Irith, and the stop-start traffic is still going on the M25 anti-clockwise at the Dartford Tunnels. The travel time there to get through that lot is 45 minutes, so please make extra time for your travelling. Your next travel update will be in Greenwich Breakfast tomorrow morning at 7:20.
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You've been listening to Greenwich Drive on Maritime Radio. Coming up after 7 p.m, it's Soul City with Clive R. I'll be back again with you tomorrow morning from 7 a.m. I'm looking after Greenwich Breakfast, while Duncan has one more lay-in and he's looking after Greenwich Drive tomorrow afternoon. And I'm actually going to be looking after not only Greenwich Breakfast, I'm going to be looking after daytimes up until the Friday free-for-all. So actually tomorrow you got me on air from 7 a.m. until 4, because then Greenwich Drive takes over with Duncan. Join me tomorrow for my marathon broadcast. I'm going to leave you with this, with Little Mix. Bye for now.

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7: Andy Burnham has confirmed he intends to stand in a by-election in a bid to return to Westminster. In what's being seen as a clear sign he plans to run for the leadership, the Manchester Mayor will run for the seat of Makerfield in the North West. Its current MP, Josh Simons, has announced he will step down in order to make way for Mr Burnham. Scottish Labour MP Brian Leishman thinks he's the best man for the job.
8: His record in Greater Manchester speaks for itself. I also think that he is probably the most skillful communicator in the Labour Party at the moment, at whatever level, and he is the best person that I think that can take the growing fight and danger that reform pose.
7: Speaking of which, Reform UK leader Nigel Farage says he's looking forward to the contest and will throw everything at it. Earlier, another leadership hopeful, Wes Streeting, quit as Health Secretary, saying he'd lost confidence in the Prime Minister. And a third leadership challenger, Angela Rayner, has been cleared by the HMRC over her tax affairs, leaving her in a position to run. That's the latest from Radio News Hub. I'm David Hall.
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7: Any showers this evening will become confined to north-facing coasts. There'll be long dry periods and some clear spells inland. Turning chilly overnight, though, with a low of 3 degrees Celsius.
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10: Hi, this is Heather Hayward from The Cool Notes. Come around and spend some time with Clive R on Maritime Radio, Soul City.

And Soul City talking. And Soul City music playing, more to the point. And it's spreading all over the land. 2.5 minutes past seven on a sunny Thursday evening now. Having driven here through rain, hail and all sorts between here and Elton this evening. Got here. Then the sun came out. Okay, Soul City in the sunshine. That's not a bad option for Thursday. Thanks to Gary for driving you home. Gary's arrested back on the air during tomorrow, as he just said. Meanwhile, we have a chart here. The usual manner of the chart of this week back in 1970 from Cashbox magazine. Also, sadly, a tribute to the late Clarence Carter, who passed away yesterday, aged 90 years. And especially recent new releases on the turntable. We're speaking of which, first on the starting blocks tonight, the album's called Beautiful Buzz, B-U-Z-Z or B-U-Z-Z if you're of that inclination. Lady's name is Samantha Martin. Opening the show this evening with Good Trouble. Well, I suppose it's Bad Trouble. Here's Samantha's version of Good Trouble. Goes just like this.

That is name is Samantha Martin. The album is called Beautiful Buzz, and there was Good Trouble. Live and direct from Maritime Radio here on a Thursday evening. Clive R here in Soul City, going out of the charts as mentioned of this very week back in 1970. And for all the upbeat and fast tracks that are in the charts, here was a superb ballad from New Jersey, from Stan Records, from the old Platinum stable. The Moments are on the turntable. And last week's number one, this week's number one, Love on a Two-Way Street. Soul Ballad for Thursday evening in Soul City.

Found Love on a Two-Way Street, Lost It on a Lonely Highway. Tom and Keith leading there, The Moments, with Al Goodman in the background there. Number one on the Rhythm and Blues charts this week back in 1970. Back to another new release now. This one on your download site said this very week. Thanks to Ray Varma for putting this one my way. The lady's name is Helena May. The song is called Out of Sight. Not the old James Brown track, but here's Helena May, and she is Out of Sight.

Oh, a lovely giggle on the end there. That really makes it. Helen and May there, and get out of my sight, out of sight. Thanks to Ray Varma for putting that my way. That's going to be in the charts, hopefully, in the near future. And let's put it around the radio station a bit more. There was Helen and May, a 2026 release called Out of Sight, Out of My Sight. Where to now? Is that the time? 7:15 on a Thursday evening. Back to the charts of 2000 and make that to 1970. It lost me own way here. Been one of those weeks, isn't it, good people? Okay, back to the charts of 1970. Tyrone Davis, from Descartes to Descartes. He went on to Brunswick and other things as well. Here he is at number 2 in the charts. Turn back the hands of time. Tyrone Davis.

0: Tyrone Davis, number two on the Rhythm and Blues charts this week, back in 1970. Turn back the hands of Ty and Clive R here in Soul City on Maritime Radio. 96.5 on FM dial and, of course, on DAB radio, DAB, digital audio broadcasting in South London and North Kent to the area. Not forgetting streaming live on maritimeradio.co.uk and on the apps for Android and iPhone with track identification as well. So if you don't know what I'm playing, download the app and it will tell you if you don't hear my announcement or back announcement. Meanwhile, a bit of travel news you may not have heard. If you're travelling between Woolwich and Eltham or Eltham and Woolwich about now, I think it's 7 p.m. and 5 a.m, Wellhall Road is closed to traffic. From Wellhall roundabout-ish, Dixon Road, I do believe, up to Shooterstall traffic light. So if you go in that way or plan to go that way, you have to make a big detour. I imagine it will be via Rochester Way, Welling Way, and back up Shooterstall that way for that way, or otherwise down Rochester Way and up Shooterstall from the Sun and Sand. So just a warning that Wellhall Road is, to the best of my knowledge, closed from about now until 5 a.m. For this, the rest of this week, I do believe, that's Wellhall Road closed between Eltham, Dixon Road-ish, and Wellhall traffic, try that again, Shooterstall traffic lights. Clive R here on Maritime Radio, Soul City, and these messages then back with what's coming out. It's the Dells are up next.
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Dells at epic length. Number three on the charts this week, back in 1970. Led by the gritty baritone of Marvin Jr. Chuck Barksdale on bass. Gwyn Anderson, second tenor. Mickey McGill. Johnny Carter, the Dells Quintet. Retired from performing about 10 years ago now. Marvin Jr. sadly passed away. Open up my heart. Number three on the charts this week, 1970. Number four, the Detroit, Michigan.

She's not going to make it. Is she going to make it? Leave her there, Diana Ross, and someday we'll be together. But it's not going to... Press this button here and see what happens. We'll leave her there. And we'll come back to the Detroit Sound now at number 5 on the charts. Down from last week's number 2. And I don't think I've ever played the Jackson 5 on the radio before. First time for everything. Here they are. We all know who they are and what they sound like. This was their first hit record. ABC. Jackson 5.

I've forgotten who the fifth one was. Jackson 5, number 5 on the R&B charts this week, back in 1970, and ABC, that's you and me. 1934, that means almost 25 to 8 on the clock, 96.5 on your FM dial, to the world on maritimeradio.co.uk, and I'm doing that because this is something completely different coming up after ABC. We're going down south to Memphis, to Silver Fox Records, produced by... what's the fellow's name? Shall I be Singleton? No, I'll find out in just a minute. Either way, the album it's taken from is called after this particular track. This is, or these are, George Perkins and his group, and the song is called Crying in the Streets. It's number 6 on the charts, down from last week's number 5, this week back in 1970. Completely different to the last track. Deep Soul, Southern Soul style.

George Perkins and his group Crying in the Streets from Silver Fox Records down there in Nashville, number 8 on the Rhythm and Blues Charts this week back in 1970. New single out from Joe Harmon, version of a song from George Harrison, I do believe, goes just like this.

0: back.
1: Following the Soul Trilogy, which is so well on the downloads and physical sales, isn't it a pity for further soul balladry from Joe Harmon there with the song from the pen and voice of originally of George Harrison. Clive R here in Soul City. These messages and back with Gladys Knight in just a moment.
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That is Night and the Bits from Augusta, Georgia, in the first place from Detroit, Michigan, and that one on Soul Records, number 35071. You Need Love Like I Do, sitting there at number 7 on the charts, down from last week's number 6. That is Night with the Pips and a bit of funky soul there. And now another epic performance from a fellow called George Kerr, better known as a producer and a songwriter. This on all platinum records, produced by Sylvia Robinson and her husband Joe, and George himself. And the song was originally called Hey Girl. It's by Freddie Scott. And here's George's interpretation, up from last week's number 9 to this week's number 8. An epic performance. It's called on the disc 3 Minutes 2, Hey Girl. And this record will explain why.

I'll see you as soon as I go in and change my clothes, all right? Hey, girl, where you going with that suitcase? Say what? You leaving? Girl, you gotta be out of your mind. You didn't take me serious. Say what? You wanna hear what I said at the party the other night? Girl, oh, look, don't believe that stuff. I was only jiving. You wanna hear it? Oh, please, look, girl, don't make me say that again. I was only kidding. You wanna steal here? Okay. All right, it went something like this. In brightest days and in blackest nights, no beautiful girls shall escape my sight. And those who worship and love me right, they'll win the honor of spending an extra night. But look, you didn't take me serious, did you? Say what? Yeah, I know you want to leave. And I ain't got no business saying this, but look, girl, will you give me 3 minutes of your time? Just 3 minutes more of your time. And then if you still want to go, I'll move out of the front of the door. Just 3 last minutes. Is that asking too much? And then if I don't convince you, I'll just have to let you go.

George Kerr, K-E-R-R. Three minutes to, and Hey Girl from the Freddie's Got Songbooks, today at number eight on the charts this week back in 1970. Debbie Rivers is the lady. My sunshine.

0: My Sunshine. Very happy and positive way to end the first hour. Now down 2 hours to go here in Soul City. 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
9: Andy Burnham is to try and run for Parliament. Labour MP Josh Simons has announced he will stand down and trigger a by-election in his Makerfield constituency. The Manchester Mayor has already confirmed he intends to run, and sources in Downing Street have told Labour MPs they won't attempt to block him. Scottish Labour leader Anna Sawar says they need to get on with governing.
10: I'm not interested in the personalities, I'm interested in the outcomes, because what's really important here is that we have a Labour government that has the trust of people across the country and is delivering for people right across the UK.
9: If Andy Burnham wins a by-election, it would allow him to challenge Sir Keir Starmer. And in another dramatic day in Westminster, the Health Secretary Wes Streeting resigned, saying he'd lost confidence in the Prime Minister, but he fell short of announcing his intention to run for the leadership. Meanwhile, another hopeful, Angela Rayner, revealed today that she's been cleared by HMRC over her tax affairs, leaving her in a position to run as well. That's the latest from Radio News Hub. I'm David Hall.
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9: Any showers this evening will become confined to north-facing coasts. There'll be long dry periods and some clear spells inland. Turning chilly overnight, though, with a low of 3 degrees Celsius.
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12: 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I love Soul City. 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

0: The late Clarence Carter there, looking for a fox. The one without the chuckle on the beginning there. There's two or three versions of that around. Monk in the passing of Clarence, who died yesterday, was home in Montgomery, Alabama, aged 90 years, Clarence Carter. Getting the bills.
1: Whenever you need a helping hand.
0: But no merchandise.

Bit of cynicism in Southern Soul. Loving You is like getting the bills, but no merchandise. Wonder what he's talking about. The late Clarence Carter there with another song from the Fame Archives, recorded in Fame, Muscle Shoals, Alabama, and recorded and released on Atlantic. Slip, Tripped, and Fell in Love.

1971, the slip tripped and fell in love. And now sadly, the late Clarence Carter from the Atlantic Archives. And a couple more coming up now. One track I can't play because I haven't got it. It's never been reissued on CD. It's called Strokin', and it's a sort of a suggestive track by a guy who's found in the back of his car with his girlfriend by a police officer. And he said, what are you doing there? And he asked for a stroking, and it's sort of a gentle southern funk record, but it's never been on CD, so I can't, but I might dab it onto a CDR and play it to you perhaps next week. Either way, Clarence Carter, this was the club hit back in the mid-1960s. She Ain't Gonna Do Right, the late Clarence Carter.

Clarence Charlotte with a club hit from the 1967 as She Ain't Gonna Do Right. And, yeah, Clarence, who sadly passed away yesterday, Wednesday, at his home in Montgomery, Alabama, aged 90 years. Well, this is an irony as well from the second album on Atlantic, released, recorded at Fame in Muscle Shoals, Alabama. And the song is called I'd Rather Go Blind, written by a fellow called Ellington Jordan, who recorded it under the name of Fugi, F-U-G-I. And here's Clarence Carter's version, the irony being, of course, that Clarence Carter was actually a blind man.

Clarence Carter with his version of a song which was it for many others, including Etta James and Fugee there. I'd Rather Go Blind, as mentioned. Clarence Carter was, in fact, a blind man as well. There we go. And one more track from Clarence, because as well as his first recordings were with a fellow called Calvin Scott, Clarence and Calvin, but he also married briefly to Candy Staten, a fellow artist from Dale South. Here are Clarence Carter and Candy Staten on Atlantic for 1972. If you can't beat them...

0: you can't beat them, but you better join them. Clarence Carter and Candy Staten there from 1972. The album there, Clarence Carter, the famous singles, Volume 2, 1970 to 73, as issued on Kent Records just a couple of years ago. Looking at the P-Late on the back sleeve, it might have been more than a couple of years ago, but the print's too small to read. I'm looking for the date, but I can't see it. 2013. I mean, 15 years ago. Right, okay, you're here on Maritime Radio. I'm Clive R. We're in Soul City, and that was a tribute to Clarence Carter, who, as mentioned, passed away just yesterday at his home in Montgomery, Alabama, aged 90 years. And a full tribute I'll be putting on my page on the Facebook site tomorrow. Yeah, probably during tomorrow, the Clive Richardson page on Facebook. You can search me out and make any remarks you want to thereupon. Here we are on Maritime 96.5 in the local FM in the local area to the world on maritimeradio.co.uk. Not forgetting, as mentioned, the apps on Android and iPhone with track ID as well. These messages, then the meters from New Orleans.
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Keep on strutting indeed. Chicken strut by the meters. Leo Nocantelli and the Gang of Fame there from New Orleans, Louisiana. Gut Bucket Funk from 1970. Chicken strut number 10 on the charts this week. Back in 1970 on the Cashbox magazine. Cry Bar here in Soul City, 25 past 8 on the clock. 96.5 on your FM dial, or however you manage to find us on your mobile device. Where to now? 11 on the charts was Little Sister out of Stoneflower, the star in the family, Stone Family, with You're the One That's Escaped My Collection. But number 12 last week, number 12 this week, Marvin Gaye, Tammy Terrell, Tamla 54149, The Onion Song, Marvin and Tammy.

The only song, Marvin Gaye and Tammy Terrell, number 12 on the charts this week, back in 1970, up from last week's number 17. Following that, Diana Ross and the Supremes, She'd Gone, Up the Ladder to the Roof by the Supremes, number 13. 14 were Dyke and the Blazers with a song just called Ah, A-U-H-H. They're the fellas that have Funky Broadway. And at 15, tribute song by Wilson Pickett, a total contrast to the last track you just heard by Marvin and Sammy, Cole Cook and Brett Redding. Musical tribute to the late Nat Cole, to Sam Cooke, and to Otis Redding, sung by Wilson Pickett, recorded at Muscle Shoals, Alabama.

Wilson Piggott, with his tribute to Nat Cole, Sam Cooke and Otis Redding, following the line of the Mums Mabry hit they referred to at the beginning. Mums Mabry was a vaudeville comedian who sang, did the rounds in the early 1960s at the Palace Theatre and the like. Abraham, Martin and John, Abraham Lincoln, Martin Luther King and John F. Kennedy, which was a tribute there. That was based upon that tribute there. Cole Cook and Redding, 15 on the charts, from Wilson Pickett. Where to now, Clive? Back to Samantha Martin, who opened the show. In the album Beautiful Buzz. All night long. Yeah.

0: Samantha Martin is the lady. Quite blues from Canada. Stopped in her prime there. All night long. Now she's on. The album's called Beautiful Bars, and that almost made us to the end there. 22 seconds on the countdown there, but we'll let it.
1: Thank you.
0: Thank you indeed. My fault for talking over it. She'd probably got there without me. Either way, where to next, Clive? Deep McGee is the fella. Come On Home is the album.
2: Oh, I've been some places I didn't want to be. I've seen some things that I didn't want to see.
0: Preservation Blues.

0: Deke McGee is a fella. MCGEE, Deke McGee, Come On Home is the album title. There was Preservation Blues. Live bar here on Marissa Romodio in Soul City. And these messages, and back with Joe Simon in just a moment.
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As in Taj Mahal, but very close to Bobby Blue Bland's song there, Further On Down the Road. Bland cut that for Duke, and there was Joe Simon cutting for South Stage 7 at number 16 on the charts this week back in 1970. From Nashville to Chicago to Little Milton, born in, where was he born? I've forgotten. Either way, it wasn't in Chicago, he's up from down the road a piece. Checker Records out of Chicago, 17 on the charts for Little Milton, Baby, I Love You.

0: From St. Louis, Missouri to Chicago, Illinois, Baby, I Love You. Little Milton there at 17 on the charts. 18, Brooke Benton. I'm laughing because I know what's coming next. Up from 22 to 18, Brooke Benton. Long career on Mercury Records and then on to Cotillion. And this one from the charts, of number 18 on the charts back in 1970. The song you'll be familiar with, The Treatment, you probably not. From the pen of Paul Anka, the voice of Brooke Benton, My Way.
1: Where was I, darling, when your heart first gave me up?

Michael Benson and My Way, His Way. 18 on the charts this week back in 1970, and we're closing out this hour with, as we started it, with Terence Carter. Tribute to Terence, who passed away yesterday, aged 90 years. 19 on the charts, up from last week's 23 for Terence Carter on Atlantic. I Can't Leave Your Love Alone.

0: Clarence Carter, number 19 on the charts since we've been in 1970. Funky soul, muscle show style, I Can't Leave Your Love Alone. These messages, news at the top of the hour, then back into the last hour of the show with some Swamp Dog with an intriguing title for you.
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7: Andy Burnham has confirmed he intends to stand in a by-election in a bid to return to Westminster. In what's being seen as a clear sign he plans to run for the Labour leadership, the Manchester Mayor will run for the seat of Makerfield in the North West. Its current MP, Josh Simons, has announced he will step down in order to make way for Mr Burnham. Scottish Labour MP, Brian Leishman, thinks he's the best man for the job.
8: His record in Greater Manchester speaks for itself. I also think that he is probably the most skillful communicator in the Labour Party at the moment, at whatever level, and he is the best person that I think that can take the growing fight and danger that reform pose.
7: Another leadership hopeful, Wes Streeting, has quit as Health Secretary, and Angela Rayne has been cleared by the HMRC over her tax affairs, leaving her in a position to run as well. Elsewhere, the economy unexpectedly grew in March. It was up 0.6%. Police say they've identified the three women who died in the sea off Brighton, and the King has visited the victims of the Golders Green stabbings. That's the latest from Radio News Hub. I'm David Hall.
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7: A drier and brighter morning for many, with spells of sunshine. A few showers possible, though. Temperatures will remain below average, with a high of 14 degrees Celsius.
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0: I said I don't, Lord, I really don't wanna know.
1: His given name is Jerry Williams Jr. Recording name is Swamp Dog. Swamp as in the swamp and dog with the double G. D-O, Swamp Dog, D-O-double-G. That's on his own Canyon label out of the West Coast. Mama's Baby, Dada's Maybe, as you would have surmised from the lyric there. One of his incredible soul songs, a great bluesy backbeat as well there. Swamp Dog, Mama's Baby, Dada's Maybe, 23 on the charts, up and 25 last week. Where to now? Memphis, Tennessee. Subtle. He comes back to the turntable with Carla Thomas. Guide me well.
2: Now I've had a lot of regrets, but I've got so much to be thankful for. I come from a pretty good home, and my mother gave me the best of advice. But like any young girl who's never experienced love, she gets caught up in a love trap every time, set by some jive Casanova who doesn't mean himself, her, or anybody else any good. I have a pretty good education too. I went to one of the best schools, but I never learned the real meaning of hurt.

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You see, I had lost all faith in the word man. Ah, but sweet you, you changed that. I'm sorry if I go to left field on you, baby, but I've got to say that to say this. You see, in some foreign countries, I can't remember the exact name, they have an old custom, and that is, when you save someone's life, you are responsible.

Southern soul preaching, Stat style. Carla Thomas and Guide Me Well. Carla, of course, the daughter of Rufus and the sister of Marvell, the keyboards player on that session. 25 on the charts this week back in 1970, up from 32. Where to now? Aretha Franklin. Four tops to 26. Brendan the Tabulation is 27. 28, Aretha. Call Me. 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

Call me Aretha Franklin, call me Ty Barr, actually. Call me Aretha Franklin at 28 on the charts, down from last week's 13. 29 was Eddie Floyd, California Girl. 30 was El Chicano, which I don't have in the collection. I made a mistake with 31. I got a two-disc set of Funkadelic, and I put out disc number one rather than disc number two, so you're saved. The 3.5 minutes of I Got a Thing, You Got a Thing by Funkadelic, because I bought the wrong disc in. What we do have, in fact, though, is number 37 on the charts, up from last week's number 40, from Fame Records in Muscle Shoals, Candy Staten, Sweet Feeling. Southern Soul on Thursday evening, Soul City with Ivar.

Sometime in the midnight hour, I get so lonesome. Candy Staten. From the Staten family of Alabama, Florence, Alabama. A sweet feeling from Fame Records, Florence, Alabama. Music Enterprises, Muscle Shoals, Alabama. 37 on the charts this week, back in 1970. 38, Detroit, Michigan. Hollandizer in Holland, broken away from Motown, formed their own combine, the Invictus Hot Wax label. Frida Payne, 38 on the charts, Band of Gold.

0: 38 on the charts this week, back in 1970. Frida Payne from Invictus Records, produced by Holland Dozier and Band of Gold. Clive R here in Soul City through till 10. These messages, then back with Chairman of the Board.
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8: 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I love Soul City. 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

Norman General Johnson leading the chairman of the board. You got me dangling on a string from the pens of Holland, as you in Holland, and that's sitting at number 40 on the chart, from 48 last week. This week back in 1970, 41 was Puppet Man by the Fifth Dimension, and 42, Arthur Connolly. Been in the charts a couple of years previously with the major hit, of course, Sweet Soul Music. Arthur Connolly, more mellow mood now, with a song written by a guy we featured earlier, Swamp Dog Jerry Williams Jr., wrote this song for Arthur Connolly, 42 on the charts. God bless.

Trump praying, what you overhear, Arthur Connolly from the pen of Jerry Williams and rather more mellow than the previous song by Jerry in this set. 42 on the charts this week in 1970, God Bless. From Arthur Connolly down there in Memphis to Jackie Wilson, Brunswick Records in Chicago. Let this be a letter. For the production skills of Eugene Record, Jackie Wilson.

from a message of being cautious there. Let this be a letter to my baby, Jackie Wilson, from the pen of Eugene Record. 43 on the charts back in 1970. Staying in Chicago to Zodiac Records and Ruby Andrews. Had a hit with Casanova a year earlier. This one's the answer follow-up to that one. Can you get away? Ruby Andrews, sing your song.

Ruby Andrews on Zodiac out of Chicago with the arranger having that catchy little baritone voice after every lick there. Can You Get Away? Ruby Andrews, 44 on the charts. 45, back to Detroit, back to Hot Wax Records, part of the, as I've mentioned, the Holland Dozier

Combined Complex, whatever. Flaming Embers of the group. Westbound number 9. This is about a train out of the station. Goes like this. 45 on the charts, this week in 1970. Westbound number 9.

0: Got my ticket for Westbound number 9, going to lead this town so far behind. Flaming Ember on Hot Wax, 45 on the charts, and giving Hot Wax Invictus such a major foothold in the rhythm and blues world at that time, as we've heard in the last half hour or so. Peter Payne, chairman of the board, and there, Flaming Ember. Where to now? Here we are on Maritime. We're in the last couple of furlongs of Soul City, and the gates shut at 10, and right before we let in Alan Hare, and the live sessions will follow through till the midnight hour. Crybar here on Maritime Soul City. These messages, then back with Luther Ingram in just a moment. 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

Luther Ingram on Coco Records, KOKO out of Memphis, produced by Johnny Baylor. Ain't That Loving You for More Reasons Than One. And Clive R here in Soul City on Maritime Radio. Back to an album an artist has been playing the last few weeks. Victoria's Big Easy is the album title. What the Tide Took Back is the album, is the title out again. Victoria's Big Easy is the artist. And What the Tide Took Back is the album title. Here is Devil's Child. Goes like this.

devil's child indeed. Victoria's Big Easy are the band, the group, the duo. What the title, what it took back is the album title. Now, there's a lot of replays for when I played Too Slow to Learn last week, which is kind of a tongue-in-cheek, euphemistic sort of song about education in one way and another. Either way, Victoria's Big Easy and Devil's Child. Where to now? Last track in the charts of this week, back in 1970. Didi Warwick, sister of Dion, and had a hits on Mercury Records and moved on to ATCO. This one also written by Jerry Williams Jr., third or fourth he played of his compositions this evening. Number 50 on the charts. She didn't know. She kept on talking. Didi Warwick.

She didn't know, she kept on talking. The other woman, Dee Dee Warwick, 50 on the charts this week back in 1970. She didn't know, she kept on talking. Snippet time.

lady's name is Nardia, N-A-R-D-I-O, thinking, are you thinking about me? New release on your download sites. The Night Train theme.

means it's time to go from yours truly, Clive R, leaving you a couple of hands of Alan Hare and the Live Sessions. We've been in the charts of this week in 1970. Rhythm and Blues chart, that is the Rhythm and Blues Top 50 from Cashbox. Had the tribute to the late Clarence Carter. And a smattering of new and recent releases. But next Thursday, 7 till 10, live and direct from here on the second floor of Shrewsbury House on Shooters Hill Maritime Radio. Clive R saying thanks for listening. Have a good week and bye for now.

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4: Andy Burnham is to try and run for Parliament. Labour MP Josh Symons has announced he will stand down and trigger a by-election in his Makerfield constituency. The Manchester Mayor's confirmed he intends to run, and it's understood the PM won't attempt to block him. Scottish Labour leader Anas Sawar says they need to get on with governing.
5: I'm not interested in the personalities, I'm interested in the outcomes, because what's really important here is that we have a Labour government that has the trust of people across the country and is delivering for people right across the UK.
4: If Andy Burnham wins a by-election, it would allow him to challenge Sir Keir Starmer. He would join other hopefuls, Wes Streeting, who's resigned as Health Secretary, and potentially Angela Rayner, who says she's been cleared over her tax affairs. Nigel Farage says the £5 million he received from a billionaire Reform UK donor was given to him on a completely unconditional basis. The King's been on a walkabout in Golders Green and met the Jewish victims of the recent anti-Semitic attack, and Madonna will headline the halftime show at the World Cup. That's the latest from Radio News Hub. I'm David Hall.
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2: Maritime Radio weather.
4: A drier and brighter morning for many, with spells of sunshine. A few showers possible though. Temperatures will remain below average with a high of 14 degrees Celsius.
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Now, welcome to the live sessions with Alan here. No acting today, just catching up with loads of songs I get sent by unsigned artists and well-known artists and all sorts. They were called 65 Funny Cars, and that was the barbecue party. Now, here's AJ Maffa, and this is a track called Main Street.

The song was actually called Number One by Main Street, which was a band AJ Maffey was in, I believe, from the 80s. He's done lots of solo stuff now, and then that was an older thing he released. Right, let's have something from Delta High. This is called All My Love.

That was Summer Rain by Joe Bartlett and Neil Haydock. And before that, we had Delta High, All My Love. Here's Railway, Midland Railway, they're called. And this is Hair Song. And I say you're listening to the live sessions of Alan Hare, but no acting, just loads and loads of stuff. I've got such a backlog of stuff, of unsigned acts and different things to play.

That was the Ross Austin Band, Stolen Car, and before that, Midland Railway Hair Song. Here's Cole Stacey from Postcards from Lost Places. The album's called This Is Castles by the Sea.

Local act, the Dead Star Boys, punks, rock band, former Medway, yes, Summer Has Gone. And before that, Nick Palmer, Look Dad, I'm a Rock Star. Here's the Ingrid, they're called, and this is a track called Lullaby, and you're listening to the live sessions with Alan Hare. Just catching up with loads of stuff I get sent.

new one there for Martyrs called Twist the Cap, and before that, the Ingrid Lullaby. Now, I was at the sweeps at the weekend, and Sally Ironmonger was there. I haven't seen her live for ages, and she was great. She was playing in the Guild Hall upstairs. And so I'm going to play two from Sally Ironmonger, starting with a song called Montgomery.

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6: Andy Burnham has confirmed he intends to stand in a by-election in a bid to return to Westminster. In what's being seen as a clear sign he plans to run for the Labour leadership, the Manchester Mayor will run for the seat of Makerfield in the North West. Its current MP, Josh Simons, has announced he will step down in order to make way for Mr Burnham. Scottish Labour MP Brian Leishman thinks he's the best man for the job.
7: His record in Greater Manchester speaks for itself. I also think that he is probably the most skillful communicator in the Labour Party at the moment, at whatever level, and he is the best person that I think that can take the growing fight and danger that reform pose.
6: Another leadership hopeful, Wes Streeting, has quit as Health Secretary, and Angela Rayne has been cleared by the HMRC over her tax affairs, leaving her in a position to run as well. Elsewhere, the economy unexpectedly grew in March. It was up 0.6%. Police say they've identified the three women who died in the sea off Brighton, and the King has visited the victims of the Golders Green stabbings. That's the latest from Radio News Hub. I'm David Hall.
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6: A drier and brighter morning for many, with spells of sunshine. A few showers possible, though. Temperatures will remain below average, with a high of 14 degrees Celsius.
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Two tracks from Sally Ironmonger there, Backstreet, Boozer and Montgomery. Right, also at the Sweets was the Andy Smith and his band, and he's got a new album out, Quiet Revolution. This is a track from it, Tears Can Heal.

0: Good afternoon, you lovely people at the Dorothy Pax. All right. We are Luna Barge. It's lovely to see you today. We're going to start with a song called Catch the Sun, because I think the sun's coming back.
1: One, two, three, four.

0: Thank you very much. Oh, it's lovely.
1: Luna Barge there from Live at the Dorothy Pax. They was at the Sweeps. They were really good, really entertaining. And, of course, before that, we had Andy Smith, Tears Can Heal. Hoping to get both acts in on the live session sometime soon. Also at the Sweeps, but I never got around to seeing them, was this old band, classic Medway band, the Singing Loins and House in the Woods.

another band that played at the Sweeps, great band for Mace, and they played at the Queen Charlotte, Fate of the Juggler, Hurt, Auburn Hare, and before that, the Singing Lion's House in the Woods. It's Jonathan Antone from Jonathan and Charlotte. They were on the X Factor many years ago. This is No Surprises.

Tracy Coletto there, a track called Forest, and before that, Jonathan Antone from Jonathan and Charlotte, and called No Surprises. Right, let's have Bison Hip, and this is a track called This Time.

Deville McKenzie's Black Agnes, and before that we had Bison Hip, This Time. Here's The Light Show. This is Fighting With The Night. And you're listening to the live sessions with Alan here. As I say, a lot of unsigned bands and some other well-known stuff. A lot of these bands only get played on shows like this because they're unsigned, and it's good to give them a good old airing. So yeah, Fighting With The Night, The Light Show.

I'm Only Sleeping There. Johnny Morgan, spelt J-O-N-N-Y. And before that, The Light Show, Fighting With The Night. Jamie Williams and The Roots Collective done many a live sessions for me through the years. They've got a new album out called In The Moment. And this is a track from it called Peace, Love and Flowers.

Joe Hicks, Heart in Two. And before that, Jamie Williams and the Roots Collective, Peace, Love and Flowers. Here's Tomorrow Bird. This is Count Me Out.

0: for spite.
1: Eric Winter and Molly Pardon there, one for sorrow, two for joy. And before that, Tomorrow Bird, Don't Count Me Out. Here's David Sinclair and I Got One Pair of Hands.

0: David Sinclair, Got One Pair of Hands. And you've been listening to the Live Sessions with Alan Hare. 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
13: Andy Burnham is to try and run for Parliament. Labour MP Josh Simons has announced he will stand down and trigger a by-election in his Makerfield constituency. The Manchester Mayor's confirmed he intends to run, and it's understood the PM won't attempt to block him. Scottish Labour leader Anna Sawa says they need to get on with governing.
14: I'm not interested in the personalities, I'm interested in the outcomes, because what's really important here is that we have a Labour government that has the trust of people across the country and is delivering for people right across the UK.
13: If Andy Burnham wins a by-election, it would allow him to challenge Sir Keir Starmer. He would join other hopefuls, Wes Streeting, who's resigned as Health Secretary, and potentially Angela Rayner, who says she's been cleared over her tax affairs. Nigel Farage says the £5 million he received from a billionaire Reform UK donor was given to him on a completely unconditional basis. The King's been on a walkabout in Golders Green and met the Jewish victims of the recent anti-Semitic attack, and Madonna will headline the halftime show at the World Cup. That's the latest from Radio News Hub. I'm David Hall.
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13: A drier and brighter morning for many with spells of sunshine. A few showers possible though. Temperatures will remain below average with a high of 14 degrees Celsius.
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5: Andy Burnham has confirmed he intends to stand in a by-election in a bid to return to Westminster. In what's being seen as a clear sign he plans to run for the Labour leadership, the Manchester Mayor will run for the seat of Makerfield in the North West. Its current MP, Josh Simons, has announced he will step down in order to make way for Mr Burnham. Scottish Labour MP Brian Leishman thinks he's the best man for the job.
6: His record in Greater Manchester speaks for itself. I also think that he is probably the most skillful communicator in the Labour Party at the moment, at whatever level, and he is the best person that I think that can take the growing fight and danger that reform pose.
5: Another leadership hopeful, Wes Streeting, has quit as Health Secretary, and Angela Rayner has been cleared by the HMRC over her tax affairs, leaving her in a position to run as well. Elsewhere, the economy unexpectedly grew in March. It was up 0.6%. Police say they've identified the three women who died in the sea off Brighton, and the King has visited the victims of the Golders Green stabbings. That's the latest from Radio News Hub. I'm David Hall.
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5: A drier and brighter morning for many, with spells of sunshine. A few showers possible, though. Temperatures will remain below average, with a high of 14 degrees Celsius.
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